0: of breaching Premier League financial rules. Erling Haaland was among the second-half scorers for the leaders after Ryan Gravenberch was sent off for the hosts. Unbeaten Everton climbed to fifth with a 2-2 draw at Hull. Celtic returned to the top of the Scottish Premiership with a 2-0 win at Motherwell. The champions ended a run of three straight defeats in all competitions before the international break. Boss Martin O'Neill says it was an excellent display.
1: I thought that tried to create, which we did do. We could have scored a lot more goals as well too, but overall performance was terrific.
0: Celtic are 2 points clear of Old Firm rivals Rangers. And Red Bull driver Max Verstappen has a second successive Formula One victory in a week after winning the Singapore Grand Prix. That's the latest. I'm Daryl Jackson.
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0: From the Sky News Centre at 2, the Prime Minister, Andy Burnham, has said the UK strongly supports Donald Trump's call for an energy ceasefire between Ukraine and Russia. The US President says both countries have agreed to stop attacking each other's energy infrastructure. Volodymyr Zelensky says he wants more details and assurance, though. Yesterday, Trump told Ukrainians to elect a new leader after the Ukrainian president called him weak. Defence Secretary Wes Streeting says he wants to see unity.
1: It's not the first time we've seen these sorts of tensions between Kyiv and Washington. And our approach, our role, our responsibility in this situation is to try and bring our friends back together.
0: Russell Brand's due to go on trial today, charged with rape, indecent assault and sexual assault. It relates to alleged offences against six women between 1999 and 2009. The 51-year-old strenuously denies any wrongdoing. Pope Leo is expected to have surgery in the next few days to remove a growth on his lung. The pontiff announced the planned procedure during yesterday's Sunday blessing, saying doctors found a small nodule. He says it was detected at an early stage. A new online flood information tool is being launched to better protect households in England against extreme weather. It promises to provide guidance on property resilience measures and point people to flood warnings and alerts. On to sport now, and Manchester City were 3-0 winners at Liverpool in their first match since being found guilty of breaching Premier League financial rules. Erling Haaland scored and praised his teammates and their supporters.
2: That's part of Man City and every single fan. I think this is a lovely moment which will stay with us for a long time when it comes to the feeling after the game. And it was tough and it was hard, but again, we show amazing character.
0: Elsewhere, Everton drew 2-2 with Hull, while Crystal Palace beat Nottingham Forest 3-1. In the Scottish Premiership, Celtic moved 2 points clear at the top after a 2-0 victory at Motherwell. That's the latest. I'm Daryl Jackson.
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0: From the Sky News Centre at 3, hopes of a possible deal between Russia and Ukraine to pause attacks on energy infrastructure appear to be in doubt this morning, just hours after Donald Trump claimed on social media that both countries had agreed the deal. Ukraine's president accused Russia of attacking a power plant in Kharkiv. Ukrainian MP Kira Rudik says they need proper confirmation from Moscow.
1: I have been in touch with some of my military friends who are right now serving in the army, and they didn't hear anything from the commandment just yet. So I think we will have to wait for something a little bit better than a post on a social network.
0: Comedian Russell Brand set to go on trial today to face rape and sexual assault charges. The allegations relate to six women between 1999 and 2009. The 51-year-old denies any wrongdoing, with the trial to potentially last up to 12 weeks. The Chancellor is being warned he may have to find billions more for public services as inflation pushes up costs. The Institute for Fiscal Studies says avoiding cuts to government departments could require an extra £25 billion by the 2030s. An investigation's underway after a deadly tiger attack at Yorkshire Wildlife Park. A man entered the enclosure on Saturday and died after coming into contact with the animal. The park's confirmed the tiger won't be euthanised. Rhys Oliver, an animal conservationist, says that is the right decision.
2: The only thing that goes into that enclosure normally would be sort of enrichment toys or food. So I think he was probably just playing, using his predatory instinct, seeing what it was. And unfortunately, it ended up being a fatal attack.
0: In sport, Liverpool suffered their first Premier League defeat of the season, losing 3-0 at home to Manchester City. It was City's first game since being found guilty of over 100 breaches of financial regulations. In the Scottish Premiership, Celtic's 2-0 win at Motherwell returned them to the top of the table, and Max Verstappen made it back-to-back wins at the Singapore Grand Prix. That's the latest. I'm Daniel Jackson.
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0: From the Sky News Centre at 4, the Prime Minister, Andy Burnham, has said the UK strongly supports Donald Trump's call for an energy ceasefire between Ukraine and Russia. The US president says both countries have agreed to stop attacking each other's energy infrastructure. Vladimir Zelensky, though, says he wants more details and assurance. Yesterday, Trump told Ukrainians to elect a new leader after the Ukrainian president called him weak. Defence Secretary Wes Streeting says he wants to see some unity.
1: It's not the first time we've seen these sorts of tensions between Kyiv and Washington. And our approach, our role, our responsibility in this situation is to try and bring our friends back together.
0: Russell Brand's due to go on trial today, charged with rape, indecent assault and sexual assault. It relates to alleged offences against six women between 1999 and 2009. The 51-year-old comedian strenuously denies any wrongdoing. Pope Leo is expected to have surgery in the next few days to remove a growth on his lung. The pontiff announced the planned procedure during yesterday's Sunday blessing, saying doctors found a small nodule. He says it will be it was detected at an early stage. A new online flood information tool is being launched to better protect households in England against extreme weather. It provides and promises to provide guidance on property resilience measures and point people to flood warnings and alerts. On to sport, and Manchester City were 3-0 winners at Liverpool in their first match since being found guilty of breaching Premier League financial rules. Erling Haaland scored and praised his teammates and their supporters.
2: That's part of Man City and every single fan. I think this is a lovely moment which will stay with us for a long time when it comes to the feeling after the game. And it was tough and it was hard, but again, we show amazing character.
0: Everton drew 2-2 with Hull, while Crystal Palace beat Nottingham Forest 3-1. In the Scottish Premiership, Celtic moved 2 points clear at the top after a 2-0 victory at Motherwell. That's the latest. I'm Daryl Jackson.
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0: From the Sky News Centre at 5, hopes of a possible deal between Russia and Ukraine to pause attacks on energy infrastructure appear to be in doubt. Just hours after Donald Trump claimed on social media that both countries had agreed the deal, Ukraine's president accused Russia of attacking a power plant in Kharkiv. Ukrainian MP Kyria Rudik says they need proper confirmation from Moscow.
1: I have been in touch with some of my military friends who are right now serving in the army, and they didn't hear anything from the commandment just yet. So I think we will have to wait for something a little bit better than a post on a social network.
0: Comedian Russell Brand set to go on trial today to face rape and sexual assault charges. The allegations relate to six women between 1999 and 2009. The 51-year-old denies any wrongdoing, with the trial to potentially last up to 12 weeks. The Chancellor's being warned to he may have to find billions more for public services as inflation pushes up the costs. The Institute for Fiscal Studies says avoiding cuts to government departments could require an extra £25 billion by the 2030s. Yorkshire Wildlife Park is expected to reopen today after a fatal tiger attack. A man entered the enclosure on Saturday and died after coming into contact with the animal. The tiger won't be euthanised. Rhys Oliver, an animal conservationist, says that is the right decision.
2: The only thing that goes into that enclosure normally would be sort of enrichment toys or food. So I think he was probably just playing, using his predatory instinct, seeing what it was. And unfortunately, it ended up being a fatal attack.
0: In sport, Liverpool suffered their first Premier League defeat of the season, losing 3-0 at home to Manchester City. It was City's first game since being found guilty of more than 100 breaches of financial regulations. In the Scottish Premiership, Celtic's 2-0 win at Motherwell returned them to the top of the table. And Max Verstappen made it back-to-back F1 wins with a victory in Singapore. That's the latest. I'm Daryl Jackson.
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listen in tonight to Radio Red Hill's Repeat Zone to hear all this evening's programmes all over again. 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

0: From the Sky News Centre at 6, Ukraine's accusing Russia of striking power plants in the country hours after Donald Trump claimed both sides had agreed to an energy ceasefire. Moscow is yet to respond to the US president's claim a deal has been reached to pause attacks on crucial infrastructure. Yesterday, Mr. Trump told Ukrainians to elect a new leader after Volodymyr Zelensky called him weak. Defence Secretary Wes Streeting says he wants to see unity.
1: It's not the first time we've seen these sorts of tensions between Kyiv and Washington. And our approach, our role, our responsibility in this situation is to try and bring our friends back together.
0: Yorkshire Wildlife Park is expected to open today after a fatal tiger attack. Investigations are continuing after a man died in the big cat enclosure on Saturday. Russell Brand is due to appear in court later at the start of his rape and sexual assault trial. The 51-year-old actor and comedian denies all charges connected to six alleged victims over a 10-year period. Pope Leo has left the Vatican for Rome's Gemelli Hospital, where he'll have surgery for a growth on his lung. The 71-year-old pontiff revealed yesterday that doctors had found the small nodule at an early stage. Sport now, Manchester City boss Enzo Maresca has challenged his players to cope better with outside distractions after a 3-0 win at 10-man Liverpool. It was the leaders' first match since the club was found guilty of breaching the Premier League's financial regulations.
2: The noise will be always there, so we need to learn how to deal with that. But at the same time, we need to try to make our noise, that is win games, like we have done today, because at the end of the game, I think our fans, they were sinking, so the noise was from us and not from the environment.
0: Celtic are 2 points clear of old firm rivals Rangers at the top of the Scottish Premiership once again, following a 2-0 win at Motherwell. The champions bounce back from a run of three straight defeats in all competitions before the international break. That's the latest. I'm Chris Milligan.
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Good morning. Yes, it's another Monday morning and you're listening to Breakfast with Katie Child on Radio Redhill. And I have the pleasure of your company for the next 3 hours. Well, we have lots coming up on the show to wake you up and get you ready for the day. We have the birthday stars with Ian Wilson and listen out for our Breakfast Brain Teaser. All of that and a mix of your favourite music.

0: 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It's time for those birthday stars with Ian Wilson.
1: The birthday stars.
2: Yes, October the 12th, and a look at the birthdays this morning. King Edward VI, born this day 1537. Elmer Ambrose Sperry, the US inventor, born this day 1860. James Ramsay MacDonald, the British statesman, born this day 1866. Ralph Vaughan Williams, the English composer, born this day 1872. And Luciano Pavarotti, the Italian operatic tenor, born this day 1935. And it was on this day back in 1492, Columbus sighted his first land in discovering the New World. He called it San Salvador. 1948, the first Morris Minor was produced at Cowley in Oxfordshire. 1984, during the Tory Party conference at the Grand Hotel in Brighton, an RAA bomb exploded in the hotel in an attempt to murder the British cabinet. And 1986, on this day, Queen Elizabeth II became the first British monarch to visit China. And that is the birthday stars for today, October the 12th.
3: Hello, I'm Nick Hutchings. Why not join me between 10 and 1, Monday to Saturday, for a mixture of music and fun? I'll have the tunes you want to hear interspersed with facts from this day in history. I'll also have the local news so you can keep up with what's happening. That's 10 to 1, Monday to Saturday. You know, that bit between breakfast and lunch. I look forward to your company.

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2: Update. I'm Laura Scandarella with your update for Surrey. A major 17-week public engagement exercise for people to have their say on plans for a new Frimley Park hospital ends today. The existing building is full of unstable rack concrete. NHS bosses want to replace it with a new hospital on 55 acres of land, including Pine Ridge Golf Club and the surrounding woodland. Residents say they're concerned about access and the impact on traffic and the environment. Alex Baker is the Labour MP for Aldershot.
3: They haven't done any of the work to look at how transport could work, how infrastructure could work around that site. I'm very keen for them to do that work so that when we're looking at Pine Ridge Golf Course, we make decisions based on facts rather than just how people feel about whether that site can work.
2: The Trust says a new hospital will mean safer buildings and modern facilities. The government has scrapped plans for major improvements to the A31 through Farnham. The town's MP, Greg Stafford, has called the decision a betrayal, saying it's a disaster for residents. Concerns have been raised on the safety of the road after multiple serious crashes there in recent months. But Greg Stafford isn't happy that the plans have now been scrapped.
4: I'm absolutely furious about the decision. So I got a call from the Roads Minister, Justin Madden, to tell me that the proposed improvements to this junction, the money that the government was going to give to fund this improvement, they've scrapped it and they're not going to go ahead with it. And that's an absolute disaster.
2: The Department for Transport said given the challenging financial picture, it's had to make difficult decisions on a number of road projects. And voting opens today to find Britain's favourite railway station. 20 stations, including Brookwood, have been shortlisted. The competition, called the World Cup of Stations, is organised by the Rail Delivery Group, which says it's an opportunity to celebrate the wider impact of our railways. And that's your update for Surrey.
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0: Now, I have a question for you. Do you have a favourite song? I know I do. Well, actually, I have a few. But did you know that you can hear your song on one of our request shows? Just look out for one of our request collectors and tell them what you would like to hear. You can also ask them to read out a little message if you like. 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For the more technological people out there, you could email us on studio@radioredhill.co.uk or visit our website, which is www.radioredhill.co.uk.
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0: This is Breakfast with Katie Child here on Radio Redhill. 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

We're almost an hour into the show and it's nearly time for our first breakfast brain teaser of the week. Has your brain warmed up enough? Well, there's still a bit of time to wake up those brain cells. We have some more music and the latest news on the way.

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0: From the Sky News Centre at 7, President Zelensky has accused Russia of striking a Ukrainian power plant hours after Donald Trump claimed an energy ceasefire was in place. Andy Burnham says the UK strongly supports the call for a truce. There's been no comment from Moscow, but the Ukrainian leader is welcoming it.
1: This is good news for everyone. It is important that it becomes a reality. Ukraine is ready to refrain from striking Russian energy facilities, and we expect Russia to show the same readiness.
0: The zoo where a man was mauled to death by a tiger is expected to reopen today. Yorkshire Wildlife Park has confirmed the animal won't be put down. Russell Brand's due to go on trial today, accused of rape, sexual assault and indecent assault. The actor and comedian denies targeting six women between 1999 and 2009. A think tank claims the Chancellor is at risk of delivering a work of fiction in the budget without a proper plan to fill a £35 billion hole in government spending. The Institute for Fiscal Studies suggests John Healey will need to look at tax rises or public spending cuts to make up for the shortfall. The Prime Minister says he'll publish all details of his dealings with Manchester City in his previous role as Greater Manchester Mayor. The club's been found guilty of breaching Premier League financial rules between 2009 and 2018, which it denies. The leaders faced a hostile atmosphere at Anfield yesterday, beating Liverpool 3-0 in their first game since the verdict. Fans of both clubs gave their reaction.
2: They shouldn't be playing here today. They've ripped Liverpool off of three titles. We totally back the board and everything else is like irrefutable evidence.
3: You're letting the team fulfil its fixtures when you've told them they're guilty of 114 charges.
4: We are cheap.
5: What can we do?
0: As Celtic are 2 points clear at the top of the Scottish Premiership, it's after a 2-0 win at Motherwell. That's the latest. I'm Chris Milligan.
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You're listening to Radio Redhill on 1431 AM, online and also on your bedside units. This is Breakfast with Katie Child, and I'm here to wake you up on this Monday morning. Yes, it's still Monday. But we have plenty to keep you entertained. Just to help you wake up, we will have our breakfast brain teaser coming up very soon. It's the first one of the week. And we'll also have the birthday stars with Ian Wilson. But for now, let's have some more music. Yeah!

0: It's now time for the birthday stars. Here's Ian Wilson.
1: The birthday stars.
2: Yes, October the 12th, and a look at the birthdays this morning. King Edward VI, born this day 1537. Elmer Ambrose Sperry, the US inventor, born this day 1860. James Ramsay MacDonald, the British statesman, born this day 1866. Ralph Vaughan Williams, the English composer, born this day 1872. And Luciano Pavarotti, the Italian operatic tenor, born this day 1935. And it was on this day back in 1492, Columbus sighted his first land in discovering the New World. He called it San Salvador. 1948, the first Morris Minor was produced at Cowley in Oxfordshire. 1984, during the Tory Party conference at the Grand Hotel in Brighton, an RAA bomb exploded in the hotel in an attempt to murder the British cabinet. And 1986, on this day, Queen Elizabeth II became the first British monarch to visit China. And that is the birthday stars for today, October the 12th.
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I can be as small as an ant or as big as an elephant. I am always lighter than a feather. 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What am I? 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

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What am I? I am a shadow. Well, that's enough brain teaser fun for now. Here is some more music.

0: This is Breakfast with Katie Child. Now, are you ready for the next Breakfast Brain Teaser? Look out for it. It's coming up later in the programme.
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0: From the Sky News Centre at 8, Vladimir Putin's already been accused of breaking an energy infrastructure truce brokered by the US president. Donald Trump claimed he'd secured a deal between Russia and Ukraine, but Volodymyr Zelensky says the announcement on social media came as a surprise to him. Foreign Office Minister Stephen Doherty has confirmed Moscow doesn't appear to be sticking to any agreed ceasefire.
1: Unfortunately, overnight we've seen yet more attacks from Russia on Ukraine's energy infrastructure, blackouts, a terrible situation for people in Ukraine. President Putin could end this immediately by stopping these attacks.
0: Investigations are continuing after a man was mauled to death by a tiger at a zoo. Yorkshire Wildlife Park says the animal won't be put down after the attack on Saturday. Witnesses describe how the man, thought to be in his 20s, climbed the fence into the enclosure. Conservationist Rhys Oliver says the animal would have been acting on instinct.
2: It would be the same if you put another tiger in with him. They're a solitary animal. It would be the same situation. There would be some sort of aggression. Obviously, he's a 200-kilo cat. You know, he'd probably be a 70, 80-kilo human. The human stands no chance against him.
0: Russell Brand's due to go on trial later, charged with sex attacks against six women. The actor and comedian denies any wrongdoing. The Foreign Office has refreshed travel advice to Saudi Arabia after another attack on the international airport in the capital Riyadh. Iran-backed Houthis have killed at least 13 people in 2 days of strikes there. Prime Minister Andy Burnham says he'll publish his dealings with Manchester City when he was mayor after it was found guilty of breaking Premier League finance rules. The leaders overcame a hostile atmosphere and yesterday to beat Liverpool 3-0 in their first game since the verdict. Elsewhere, Celtic are 2 points clear at the top of the Scottish Premiership following a 2-0 win at Motherwell. And finally, we're being asked to choose our favourite train station. The World Cup of Stations has 20 on its current shortlist, including Haverford West, Kilmarnock and St Pancras International. That's the latest. I'm Chris Milligan.
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This is Radio Redhill and you're listening to Breakfast with Katie Child. It is Monday morning and we're halfway through the show. Have I managed to wake you up at all yet? Well, if not, don't worry. Here's some more music to get those toes tapping.

0: It's Breakfast with Katie Child, and we're broadcasting to you on 1431 AM online and also on your bedside units. It's time for those birthday stars with Ian Wilson.
1: The birthday stars.
2: Yes, October the 12th, and a look at the birthdays this morning. King Edward VI, born this day 1537. Elmer Ambrose Sperry, the US inventor, born this day 1860. James Ramsay MacDonald, the British statesman, born this day 1866. Ralph Vaughan Williams, the English composer, born this day 1872. And Luciano Pavarotti, the Italian operatic tenor, born this day 1935. And it was on this day back in 1492, Columbus sighted his first land in discovering the New World. He called it San Salvador. 1948, the first Morris Minor was produced at Cowley in Oxfordshire. 1984, during the Tory Party conference at the Grand Hotel in Brighton, an RAA bomb exploded in the hotel in an attempt to murder the British cabinet. And 1986, on this day, Queen Elizabeth II became the first British monarch to visit China. And that is the birthday stars for today, October the 12th.
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2: Update.
3: I'm Laura Scandarella with your update for Surrey. A major 17-week public engagement exercise for people to have their say on plans for a new Frimley Park hospital ends today. The existing building is full of unstable rack concrete. NHS bosses want to replace it with a new hospital on 55 acres of land, including Pine Ridge Golf Club and the surrounding woodland. Residents say they're concerned about access and the impact on traffic and the environment. Alex Baker is the Labour MP for Aldershot.
4: They haven't done any of the work to look at how transport could work, how infrastructure could work around that site. I'm very keen for them to do that work so that when we're looking at Pine Ridge Golf Course, we make decisions based on facts rather than just how people feel about whether that site can work.
3: The Trust says a new hospital will mean safer buildings and modern facilities. The government has scrapped plans for major improvements to the A31 through Farnham. The town's MP Greg Stafford has called the decision a betrayal, saying it's a disaster for residents. Concerns have been raised on the safety of the road after multiple serious crashes there in recent months. But Greg Stafford isn't happy that the plans have now been scrapped.
5: I'm absolutely furious about the decision. So I got a call from the Roads Minister, Justin Madden, to tell me that the proposed improvements to this junction, the money that the government was going to give to fund this improvement, they've scrapped it and they're not going to go ahead with it. And that's an absolute disaster.
3: The Department for Transport said given the challenging financial picture, it's had to make difficult decisions on a number of road projects. And voting opens today to find Britain's favourite railway station. 20 stations, including Brookwood, have been shortlisted. The competition, called the World Cup of Stations, is organised by the Rail Delivery Group, which says it's an opportunity to celebrate the wider impact of our railways. And that's your update for Surrey.
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0: It may be the beginning of the week, but let me tell you about something that happens at the end of the week. Every Sunday from 2 p.m, we have our weekly magazine show, The Sunday Colour Supplement, where you can hear lots of interesting features from lots of different people. We also choose a featured artist of the week to play a selection of their music. The show is also repeated at 10 p.m. in the evening, so if you miss it in the afternoon, you can catch it then.
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There is just one more hour to go on the show today, but we have lots more to keep you entertained, including our second Breakfast Brain Teaser coming up in the next half an hour.

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0: From the Sky News Centre at 9, power cuts have been reported in Ukraine following Russian strikes, despite Donald Trump claiming both sides had approved an energy ceasefire. Volodymyr Zelensky says he'd support a truce if Moscow does. The US president's been urging Ukrainians to stop strikes on Russian oil infrastructure after striking a deal with Vladimir Putin. He's under pressure over fuel prices ahead of midterm elections. Defence and security expert Michael Clark says it's desperate.
1: If the Russians can deliver in the deal that's been announced, that will give the Americans 4 days between now and the end of the year of diesel supplies. It'll make no difference to anything. The big issue on diesel shortages is the Iran war. And of course, President Trump doesn't want the American electorate to blame the Iran war.
0: A zoo at the centre of a fatal tiger attack will remain shut for the whole of today. Witnesses at Yorkshire Wildlife Park claim he scaled a fence to get into the animal's enclosure where he was mauled. We're being warned to avoid all but essential travel to the Saudi Arabian cities of Jeddah and Dammam. Over the weekend, 13 people died in Houthi militant attacks on the international airport in the capital Riyadh. Pope Leo has left the Vatican for Rome's Gemelli Hospital, where he'll have surgery for a growth on his lung. He's revealed that doctors had found the small nodule at an early stage. Sport now, and Liverpool captain Virgil van Dijk says he will definitely share his comments on Manchester City's guilty verdict once the appeal process is settled.
2: The only thing I can say, because it's ongoing, is that obviously the games we've played, I really enjoyed the rivalry. But that's on pitch. What happened off pitch is a totally different story. And I think because it's still ongoing, I don't think it's very a good idea for me to comment on this.
0: City thrashed Liverpool 3-0 at Anfield in their first game since being found guilty of breaching Premier League finance rules. And finally, Santa Claus will be filling his sleigh with screen-free presents this Christmas. Toy shop The Entertainer reports that this year, none of its top 10 most in-demand gifts have a screen component. That's the latest. I'm Chris Milligan.
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shit. All you gotta do, honey, is kinda stand in one spot, wiggle around just a little bit, and that's when you got it. Yeah. Now let's go one time. Hey!

It has just gone 9 o'clock. One more fun-filled hour here on Breakfast with Katie Child. There will be another chance to test your knowledge with our second Breakfast Brain Teaser coming up very soon. And of course, the very best music to wake you up.

0: It's Monday morning and you're listening to Breakfast with Katie Child here on Radio Redhill. Our second brain teaser is on the way after this.
1: Take a theme. For example, countries, animals or outer space, and choose around seven songs relating to that theme. Well, that's just what I've done on Theme for a Dream. Learn a few trivia facts about the artists and take on the occasional musical challenge. Yes, this is Chris Knott welcoming you to join me on Tuesday evenings at 8 o'clock for Theme for a Dream, the theme show with that little bit.

It's time for this morning's breakfast brain teaser, and here is your question. What item needs to be broken first before you can make use of it? I'll give you the answer after this.

How did you get on with today's breakfast brain teaser? Well, here is the question again. What item needs to be broken first before you can make use of it? Well, the answer is an egg. Well, that's a good ingredient for breakfast, isn't it? Oh, I'm making myself all hungry now. Anyway, I think it's time I played you some more music.

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1: If you love the theatre, join me, Sean Wallace, every Wednesday at 8pm for Curtain Up. I'll bring you news from the West End and local theatres and play music from the best musicals, both old and new. 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

I'm afraid we're coming to the end of the show, but we do have time for a little bit more music. I'll be back bright and early at 6 o'clock tomorrow morning with some more breakfast fun. Ian Wilson will have a fresh supply of birthday stars, and I will try and trick your mind with another breakfast brain teaser. See you in the morning.

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0: From the Sky News Centre at 10, the zoo where a tiger mauled a man to death will stay shut for the whole of today while investigations continue. At least part of the Yorkshire Wildlife Park near Doncaster had been expected to reopen 2 days after the fatal attacks inside the big cat's enclosure. Rhys Oliver, an animal conservationist, says it's likely to have been startled.
1: The only thing that goes into that enclosure normally would be sort of enrichment toys or food. So I think he was probably just playing, using his predatory instinct, seeing what it was. And unfortunately, it ended up being a fatal attack.
0: The tiger won't be put down. Volodymyr Zelensky claimed Russia struck a power plant in Kharkiv immediately after Donald Trump's post, saying he'd brokered an energy ceasefire. Ukraine's leader says he'd support a truce if Moscow does the same. The US president's been urging the Ukrainians to stop strikes on Russian oil infrastructure after agreeing a diesel deal with Vladimir Putin. Shadow Energy Secretary Andrew Bowie says it's a bad agreement.
2: Of course we want to see an end to this fight, and of course we want to see energy prices reduce across the world. This is not the way to do it, giving succor to Vladimir Putin and giving them much needed revenue at a time when they're struggling.
0: Russell Brand's arrived at court for the start of his rape and sexual assault trial. The 51-year-old actor and comedian denies attacks on six women between 1999 and 2009. Andy Burnham's promising to disclose his dealings with Manchester City's owners when he was the region's mayor. Tory leader Kemi Badenoch's been calling for transparency. The club denies breaching financial rules. At least one pub per day is expected to have closed in the UK this year. The British Beer and Pub Association says almost 300 permanently shut their doors in the first 9 months of the year. And finally, patients in England can now use their phones and smartwatches to be notified that prescriptions are ready. NHS England says the move will end unnecessary calls and stop wasted trips to the chemist. That's the latest. I'm Chris Milligan.
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Well, good morning. It's the start of a new week. Welcome to the show. I'm Nick Hutchings with you till 1 o'clock today. And we've got loads coming up today. We've got the local news at 10:30 and 12:30. We've got Dave King's classical spot as well. And we've also got plenty of other great music like this.

0: Welcome back. I'm Nick Hutchings here on Radio Red Hill. I'm often asked, how can I request a record? Well, there are a number of ways. Sometimes we'll have request collectors going around the wards. If one of them comes up and asks you for a piece of music, or if you see one going past, why not say to them, hey, I'd like to hear that. And they can then take that down for you and hopefully get it on one of our request shows. Also, you can ring us at the studio on 01737 488069 or on Hospital Extension 6290, whichever you prefer. You can email us on studio@radioredhill.co.uk. That's studio@radioredhill.co.uk. And there's even a form on our website, which is at radioredhill.uk. So any of those means, you can get a request through to us and hopefully we'll be able to play it out for you.
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2: Update. I'm Laura Scandarella with your update for Surrey. A major 17-week public engagement exercise for people to have their say on plans for a new Frimley Park hospital ends today. The existing building is full of unstable rack concrete. NHS bosses want to replace it with a new hospital on 55 acres of land, including Pine Ridge Golf Club and the surrounding woodland. Residents say they're concerned about access and the impact on traffic and the environment. Alex Baker is the Labour MP for Aldershot.
3: They haven't done any of the work to look at how transport could work, how infrastructure could work around that site. I'm very keen for them to do that work so that when we're looking at Pine Ridge Golf Course, we make decisions based on facts rather than just how people feel about whether that site can work.
2: The Trust says a new hospital will mean safer buildings and modern facilities. The government has scrapped plans for major improvements to the A31 through Farnham. The town's MP Greg Stafford has called the decision a betrayal, saying it's a disaster for residents. Concerns have been raised on the safety of the road after multiple serious crashes there in recent months. But Greg Stafford isn't happy that the plans have now been scrapped.
4: I'm absolutely furious about the decision. So I got a call from the Roads Minister, Justin Madden, to tell me that the proposed improvements to this junction, the money that the government was going to give to fund this improvement, they've scrapped it and they're not going to go ahead with it. And that's an absolute disaster.
2: The Department for Transport said given the challenging financial picture, it's had to make difficult decisions on a number of road projects. And voting opens today to find Britain's favourite railway station. 20 stations, including Brookwood, have been shortlisted. The competition, called the World Cup of Stations, is organised by the Rail Delivery Group, which says it's an opportunity to celebrate the wider impact of our railways. And that's your update for Surrey.
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0: Well, good morning, everyone. I hope you're enjoying the show so far. It's October the 12th today. Let's have a look and see what happened on this day in history, shall we? Well, in 1492, on October the 12th, Rodrigo de Triana, a member of Christopher Columbus's crew, was the first to spot land in the New World, leading Columbus to land on Guanahani, or San Salvador. Also on this day in 1790, one of only two £100 notes to ever have been in existence was handwritten. It lay hidden in a desk for over 200 years and went to auction when it was eventually discovered, where it fetched £40,250. Good interest there.
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Right, that's the first hour of the show and the week done. Plenty more to come, though. The news is coming at 11, then I'll be back with you till 1 o'clock. 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

0: From the Sky News Centre at 11, Ukraine says it's ready to respect an energy ceasefire, even though its president says he learnt about it through social media. Days after striking a diesel deal with Russia, Donald Trump claims to have brokered a truce between both sides to stop power plants being hit. Volodymyr Zelensky says Moscow must be forced to cooperate.
1: We need American pressure on Russia, not sanctions relief, not concessions, but real pressure, so that we can achieve at least what the American president posted about an energy ceasefire.
0: A zoo where a man was mauled to death in the tiger enclosure won't open today as expected. Investigations are continuing into Saturday's incident at Yorkshire Wildlife Park, where a man was savaged after apparently scaling a fence to get close to the big cats. Russell Brand has arrived at court for the start of his trial.
2: Mr. Brand, what do you have to say about the charges against you?
0: The 51-year-old actor and comedian was joined by his wife as he went into Suffolk Crown Court. He denies rape, sexual assault and indecent assault charges against six women between 1999 and 2009. Jury selection is expected today ahead of a trial which could last 10 weeks. The head of a school in southern France and a teacher have been shot and wounded. It's happened at a secondary school east of Marseille. Their conditions aren't known. A 14-year-old pupil has been detained. HMV is closing its flagship Oxford Street store just 3 years after reopening the site. The music retailer is blaming a doubling in rent demands and plans to leave in March. It says it's looking for a new shop in London's West End. And finally, we're being asked to vote for our favourite train station. 20 finalists are battling out for the top prize in the competition known as the World Cup of Stations. That's the latest from Sky News. I'm Chris Milligan.
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0: 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I'm here with you till 1 o'clock today. 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
4: It's time for today's classical spot here on Radio Red Hill. This is Tchaikovsky's love theme from Romeo and Juliet, played by the Royal Philharmonic Orchestra.

That was the love theme from Romeo and Juliet by Tchaikovsky. 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

0: Welcome back. Listening to Nick Hutchings here on Radio Red Hill. Let's have another look at October the 12th throughout history, for that is today. On this day in 1849, the British patent for the safety pin was granted to Charles Rowley, some 3 months after Walter Hunt had been awarded the patent in America. Also on this day in 1931, the statue of Jesus Christ, which overlooks the city of Rio de Janeiro, was completed. It sits atop Mount Corcovado.
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0: From the Sky News Centre at midday, the Kremlin says contacts are ongoing about a possible energy ceasefire between Russia and Ukraine. Yesterday, Donald Trump posted on social media that he'd brokered one between both sides. Moscow's rejecting the idea of a 60-day truce proposed by President Zelensky, saying it wants an overall peace deal. The zoo, where a tiger mauled a man to death, will stay shut for the whole of today while investigations continue. At least part of the Yorkshire Wildlife Park near Doncaster had been expected to reopen 2 days after the fatal attack inside the big cat's enclosure. Rhys Oliver's an animal conservationist.
1: The only thing that goes into that enclosure normally would be sort of enrichment toys or food. So I think he was probably just playing, using his predatory instinct, seeing what it was. And unfortunately, it ended up being a fatal attack.
0: Jury selection's taken place for Russell Brand's trial on rape and sexual assault charges. The actor and comedian who denies all wrongdoing arrived at Southwark Crown Court earlier with his wife. People fleeing conflict or natural disaster would not be granted asylum here if Reform UK won power. Nigel Farage says he'd suspend the entire system for a full parliamentary term and cancel any applications in progress. The Reform UK leader claims he'd scrap the resettlement schemes and legal refugee routes.
2: It's not as if we've been ungenerous over the course of the last decade. Indeed, since the Brexit vote, 500,000 people have been given asylum here. But we have to end this asylum scam, and we have to end this racket.
0: Labour's dismissed the proposals as a sign of desperation and weakness. 3 years after it reopened, HMV is closing its flagship store in London. It's blaming soaring rent demands for pulling out of Oxford Street by next March. And just weeks after finalising their divorce, actor Tobey Maguire has officiated the wedding of his ex-wife to her new husband. Jennifer Meyer has married the son of a Nigerian billionaire. That's the latest. I'm Chris Minigan.
3: Nick Hutchings on Radio Red Hill.

Well, thank you very much to the news team there. It's now just gone 12 o'clock. I'm Nick Hutchings. Welcome back to the show. I'll be with you till 1 this afternoon. I'll be playing you many more pieces of music like this one.

0: If you're listening away there and thinking, what's that person look like I'm listening to? Why not have a look on our website? It's at radioredhill.uk. And on there, we've got pictures of our presenters. We've also got our schedule. So if you're listening to this and enjoying it and want to see what else is on in the day, you can find out from there. We've got news about the station and loads of other stuff that gives you more information about what we do here at Radio Red Hill. 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
2: Update.
3: I'm Laura Scandarella with your update for Surrey. A major 17-week public engagement exercise for people to have their say on plans for a new Frimley Park hospital ends today. The existing building is full of unstable rack concrete. NHS bosses want to replace it with a new hospital on 55 acres of land, including Pine Ridge Golf Club and the surrounding woodland. Residents say they're concerned about access and the impact on traffic and the environment. Alex Baker is the Labour MP for Aldershot.
4: They haven't done any of the work to look at how transport could work, how infrastructure could work around that site. I'm very keen for them to do that work so that when we're looking at Pine Ridge Golf Course, we make decisions based on facts rather than just how people feel about whether that site can work.
3: The Trust says a new hospital will mean safer buildings and modern facilities. The government has scrapped plans for major improvements to the A31 through Farnham. The town's MP Greg Stafford has called the decision a betrayal, saying it's a disaster for residents. Concerns have been raised on the safety of the road after multiple serious crashes there in recent months. But Greg Stafford isn't happy that the plans have now been scrapped.
5: I'm absolutely furious about the decision. So I got a call from the Roads Minister, Justin Madden, to tell me that the proposed improvements to this junction, the money that the government was going to give to fund this improvement, they've scrapped it and they're not going to go ahead with it. And that's an absolute disaster.
3: The Department for Transport said given the challenging financial picture, it's had to make difficult decisions on a number of road projects. And voting opens today to find Britain's favourite railway station. 20 stations, including Brookwood, have been shortlisted. The competition, called the World Cup of Stations, is organised by the Rail Delivery Group, which says it's an opportunity to celebrate the wider impact of our railways. And that's your update for Surrey.
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0: Welcome back. Nick Hutchings here till 1 o'clock with you this afternoon. Let's have a final look to see what happened on this day in history. Well, it's October the 12th, and in 1948, the world's first Morris Minor motor car was produced at Cowley in Oxfordshire. Also on this day in 1997, at the time, the world's longest sushi roll, measuring 3,279 feet, was made by 600 members of the Nikkipoka Festa Committee.
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0: From the Sky News Centre at 1, the Kremlin says Vladimir Putin's ready to stop attacks on Ukraine, but only on election day in the country. Volodymyr Zelensky insists he'd allow a poll, but only if Moscow agrees to a 60-day truce, which it hasn't. Donald Trump claimed on social media to have brokered an energy ceasefire, which Ukraine's president said he'd go along with if Russia signed up too. Kremlin spokesperson Dmitry Peskov says contacts are ongoing.
1: In the Kremlin, both President Putin and officials at other levels have repeatedly stated that we do not want a ceasefire. We want long-term peace. We are ready to do everything possible to achieve it.
0: The zoo at the centre of a deadly tiger mauling is still closed. Authorities are investigating after a man climbed over the fence of the enclosure and was then savaged. The jury's been selected for Russell Brand's trial at Southwark Crown Court. He denies rape, sexual and indecent assault charges against six women between 1999 and 2009. A woman has been jailed for 3 months for breaching the anonymity of Jeffrey Donaldson's victims. Donna Toman, who's 55 and from Ballinahinch in County Down, pleaded guilty at a previous hearing. The UK's AI minister says we must build machines that put humans in control. Kanishka Narayan's calling for a national effort to strengthen Britain's defences against the technology. He's also warning we can't rely on tech giants to police their own systems. Mr. Narayan told a conference in London, the choices we make now will matter for generations.
2: The choices we make now matter. Machines that help scientists discover new medicines. Machines that give care workers more time with the people who depend on them. Machines that help British businesses become more productive. Above all, machines that leave us, human beings, in charge.
0: And Sunday has apparently now become the busiest day online, with broadband traffic 12% higher than the daily average. Virgin Media O2 says its network data shows internet activity peaks at 20 past nine in the evening. That's the latest. I'm Chris Milligan.
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0: From the Sky News Centre at 2, the leader of Reform UK has been pretty clear on what he thinks about the Prime Minister discussing claims of Russian interference in the Brexit referendum.
1: The Prime Minister is a liar. Yes, a liar. There was no Russian interference, and the Russia hoax has run all the way through this.
0: That was Nigel Farage at a media conference in Hythe earlier. Downing Street also said Moscow didn't try to use the poll to their benefit, but officials say Andy Burnham absolutely accepts the result of the referendum to be legitimate. Ukraine says it's ready to respect an energy ceasefire, even though its president says he learned about it through social media. Days after striking a diesel deal with Russia, Donald Trump claims to have brokered a truce between both sides to stop power plants being hit. Volodymyr Zelensky says Moscow must be forced to cooperate.
2: We need American pressure on Russia, not sanctions relief, not concessions, but real pressure, so that we can achieve at least what the American president posted about an energy ceasefire.
0: A Yorkshire wildlife park's closed for a third day following the death of a man who was attacked by a tiger. Investigations have been taking place after he got into the enclosure on Saturday. Russell Brand's left court after jury selection began in his trial on rape and sexual assault charges. Six members of the potential panel had to leave because they remembered seeing social media coverage related to these allegations from 3 years ago. 10 people were arrested during Manchester City's game at Liverpool yesterday. It was City's first match since being found guilty of breaching Premier League finance rules. And England have renewed the central contracts of Ollie Pope and Shoaib Bashir, despite the duo being dropped by the country's test side. Zach Crawley's expiring deal has not been extended, ahead of Stephen Fleming's first series in charge against South Africa in December. A total of 39 players are now under contract. That's the latest. I'm Stevie Schilling-Long.
3: Ian Wilson on Radio Red Hill.

And a very good afternoon to you. Welcome along to the Wireless Workshop for Monday's Wilson's Wireless World. I'm with you until 5 o'clock. I'm Ian Wilson. In the programme this afternoon, we'll have the local news update. We'll have some very good music for you. And Dave King will be popping in around about 3:15 with his classical music spot. Some of the things coming up this afternoon on Wilson's Wireless World.

0: Great tunes all through the afternoon here on Radio Red Hill, Wilson's Wireless World on Radio Red Hill. And we'll have the local news update coming up at around about 2:30. And we've got some more great music on its way right after this break.
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2: Update. I'm Laura Scandarella with your update for Surrey. A major 17-week public engagement exercise for people to have their say on plans for a new Frimley Park hospital ends today. The existing building is full of unstable rack concrete. NHS bosses want to replace it with a new hospital on 55 acres of land, including Pine Ridge Golf Club and the surrounding woodland. Residents say they're concerned about access and the impact on traffic and the environment. Alex Baker is the Labour MP for Aldershot.
3: They haven't done any of the work to look at how transport could work, how infrastructure could work around that site. I'm very keen for them to do that work so that when we're looking at Pine Ridge Golf Course, we make decisions based on facts rather than just how people feel about whether that site can work.
2: The Trust says a new hospital will mean safer buildings and modern facilities. The government has scrapped plans for major improvements to the A31 through Farnham. The town's MP Greg Stafford has called the decision a betrayal, saying it's a disaster for residents. Concerns have been raised on the safety of the road after multiple serious crashes there in recent months. But Greg Stafford isn't happy that the plans have now been scrapped.
4: I'm absolutely furious about the decision. So I got a call from the Roads Minister, Justin Madden, to tell me that the proposed improvements to this junction, the money that the government was going to give to fund this improvement, they've scrapped it and they're not going to go ahead with it. And that's an absolute disaster.
2: The Department for Transport said given the challenging financial picture, it's had to make difficult decisions on a number of road projects. And voting opens today to find Britain's favourite railway station. 20 stations, including Brookwood, have been shortlisted. The competition, called the World Cup of Stations, is organised by the Rail Delivery Group, which says it's an opportunity to celebrate the wider impact of our railways. And that's your update for Surrey.
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0: Wilson's Wireless World in the afternoon. Kim New Company through until 5 o'clock, and we're right back after this break.
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1: Radio Red Hill in the afternoon with Ian Wilson. And in the next hour of the programme, Dave King will be here around about 3:15 with his classical music spot. Dave chooses his favourite piece of music for this afternoon. But the 3 o'clock news is on its way, and that'll be with us at the top of the hour.

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0: From the Sky News Centre at 3, Andy Burnham will tell MPs it would be a dereliction of duty not to seek a new deal with the EU. He's expected to suggest Brexit's done more harm than good when he makes a House of Commons statement later. Nigel Farage is accusing the PM of lying after he said it's clear Russia interfered in the 2016 referendum. Our political correspondent Lucy McDade says Mr. Burnham's facing questions.
1: In questioning the Brexit referendum, he's calling into question the legitimacy of the result, which Number 10 has had to stamp down today and say that no, that result was the result. Number 10 were very keen to say we shouldn't be looking backwards, we should be looking forwards.
0: The Kremlin says Vladimir Putin's ready to stop attacks on Ukraine, but only on election day in the country. Volodymyr Zelensky insists he'd allow a poll, but only if Moscow agrees to a 60-day truce, which it hasn't. Donald Trump claimed on social media to have brokered an energy ceasefire, which Ukraine's president said he'd go along with if Russia signed up too. Kremlin spokesperson Dmitry Peskov says contacts are ongoing.
2: In the Kremlin, both President Putin and officials at other levels have repeatedly stated that we do not want a ceasefire. We want long-term peace. We are ready to do everything possible to achieve it.
0: Police are continuing to ask people not to share footage from Yorkshire Wildlife Park on Saturday. A man was mauled by a tiger when he got into the enclosure. Britain's AI minister says a breach of the UK's cyber defences is likely, if not inevitable. Kanishka Narayan thinks developers must build machines that leave us human beings in charge. Jury selection's taken place ahead of Russell Brand's trial on rape and sexual assault charges. The actor and comedian denies all wrongdoing. And the Vatican has confirmed Pope Leo will be admitted to hospital in Rome in the late morning tomorrow. The pontiff told crowds at yesterday's Sunday blessing that his doctor had found a small nodule on one of his lungs. That's the latest. I'm Stevie Schillinglaw.
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1: Radio Red Hill in the afternoon with Ian Wilson. And in around about 10 minutes' time, Dave King will be here with his classical music spot for this afternoon. Dave chooses his favourite piece of classical music for us every weekday afternoon here on the programme. And that'll be coming up very shortly.

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5: It's the classical spot here on today's programme. 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

That was Symphony No. 4 by Mendelssohn, played by the Sofia Philharmonic Orchestra. 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

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It'll be time for your requests, your chance to hear your favourite piece of music on the radio this evening. 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That's 01737 488 069. Or you could ask your nursing staff to phone it through on your behalf. They're very often happy to do that if they're not too busy. So whatever your piece of music, whether it be ABBA, The Beatles, Rachmaninoff, whatever you like, it's your request tonight at 8:30. 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
1: Hello, I'm Nick Hutchings. Why not join me between 10 and 1, Monday to Saturday, for a mixture of music and fun? I'll have the tunes you want to hear interspersed with facts from this day in history. I'll also have the local news so you can keep up with what's happening. That's 10 to 1, Monday to Saturday. You know, that bit between breakfast and lunch. I look forward to your company.

Wilson's Wireless World on a Monday afternoon, and we'll take a break for the 4 o'clock news very shortly, and then in the last hour of the show we'll have another visit to the Redhill News Centre at 4:30 for the local news update, and lots of great music to take you all the way up until 5 o'clock, when we shall shut up the wireless workshop for another day.

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0: From the Sky News Centre at 4, the Prime Minister's confirmed he's heading to Brussels as he looks at ways of working more closely with the EU.
1: We should not turn our backs on this opportunity, Mr. Speaker. And I hope all sides of this House will get behind the government's efforts to land a positive outcome.
0: The UK-EU summit will take place.

0: place on November the 20th after being postponed because of Sir Keir Starmer's resignation. Andy Burnham's been telling MPs some of the areas he's hoping to draw up new terms include on food. The Conservative Party leaders told him he simply won't get a better deal than the one he already negotiated. Meanwhile, Nigel Farage is accusing the Prime Minister of being a liar after Andy Burnham said it's clear that Russia interfered in the Brexit referendum. Downing Street has this morning said it's inconceivable Moscow didn't, but the result still stands. The Kremlin says contacts are ongoing over a possible energy ceasefire that would see attacks on power plants halted in both Russia and Ukraine. President Zelensky, meanwhile, says he wants an overall peace deal. A health and safety investigation has been launched into the death of a man who was killed by a tiger at Yorkshire Wildlife Park. It happened in the animal's enclosure on Saturday. Our correspondent Molly Malone says the tiger will be kept at the zoo.
1: The wildlife park confirmed actually that he's uninjured and won't be put down following the incident. But clearly there are lots of questions about how this was able to happen.
0: Jury selection's been taking place ahead of Russell Brand's trial on rape and sexual assault charges. The actor and comedian, who denies all wrongdoing, was surrounded by photographers as he left court earlier. And England have renewed the central contracts of Ollie Pope and Shoaib Bashir, despite the duo being dropped by the country's test side. A total of 39 players are now under contract ahead of Stephen Flynn's first series in charge against South Africa in December. That's the latest. I'm Stevie Schillinglaw.
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Wilson's Wireless World on a Monday afternoon and into the last hour of the programme, and we're paying a visit to the Redhill News Centre at around about 4:30 to find out what's going on in the local area with the local news update. 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

0: Radio Red Hill in the afternoon, and here in the East Surrey Hospital, there are a number of shops. At the west entrance, you have Smith's, and they're open until 7.30 this evening. Also at the west entrance, there are Boots, which has a pharmacy where you can pick up your prescriptions, and they're open until 8.30 this evening. And then at the east entrance, there's the Friends Coffee Shop, and they're open until 5 o'clock today. Just some of the shops here in the East Surrey Hospital.
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2: Update. I'm Laura Scandarella with your update for Surrey. A major 17-week public engagement exercise for people to have their say on plans for a new Frimley Park hospital ends today. The existing building is full of unstable rack concrete. NHS bosses want to replace it with a new hospital on 55 acres of land, including Pine Ridge Golf Club and the surrounding woodland. Residents say they're concerned about access and the impact on traffic and the environment. Alex Baker is the Labour MP for Aldershot.
3: They haven't done any of the work to look at how transport could work, how infrastructure could work around that site. I'm very keen for them to do that work so that when we're looking at Pine Ridge Golf Course, we make decisions based on facts rather than just how people feel about whether that site can work.
2: The Trust says a new hospital will mean safer buildings and modern facilities. The government has scrapped plans for major improvements to the A31 through Farnham. The town's MP Greg Stafford has called the decision a betrayal, saying it's a disaster for residents. Concerns have been raised on the safety of the road after multiple serious crashes there in recent months. But Greg Stafford isn't happy that the plans have now been scrapped.
4: I'm absolutely furious about the decision. So I got a call from the Roads Minister, Justin Madden, to tell me that the proposed improvements to this junction, the money that the government was going to give to fund this improvement, they've scrapped it and they're not going to go ahead with it. And that's absolute disaster.
2: The Department for Transport said given the challenging financial picture, it's had to make difficult decisions on a number of road projects. And voting opens today to find Britain's favourite railway station. 20 stations, including Brookwood, have been shortlisted. The competition, called the World Cup of Stations, is organised by the Rail Delivery Group, which says it's an opportunity to celebrate the wider impact of our railways. And that's your update for Surrey.
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Wilson's Wireless World with Ian Wilson. 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

0: From the Sky News Centre at 5, the Prime Minister has told the Commons the status quo is not good enough for Britain, as he's expected to use a UK-EU summit to push for new post-Brexit deals. The two sides will negotiate in areas including on food and drink next month. Andy Burnham's been accused by the Tory leader of implying the 2016 referendum result was illegitimate because of Russian interference. But the PM says he's done no such thing.
1: She should go back and look again. It is a matter of record, Mr. Speaker, that Russian actors sought to interfere in the 29 general election, and we think it is inconceivable that this was the first time.
0: The PM's also discussed the recent security incident at RAF Fairford and House of Commons this afternoon. He told MPs it was almost certainly directed by Iran's Revolutionary Guard. In other news, the council responsible for licensing Yorkshire Wildlife Park, where a man was killed by a tiger, has launched a health and safety investigation. He died after getting into the animal's enclosure on Saturday afternoon.

0: The Kremlin says Vladimir Putin's ready to stop attacks on Ukraine, but only on election day in the country. Volodymyr Zelensky insists he'd allow a poll only if Moscow agrees to a 60-day truce, which it hasn't. Donald Trump claimed on social media to have brokered an energy ceasefire. Kremlin spokesperson Dmitry Peskov says contacts are ongoing.
1: In the Kremlin, both President Putin and officials at other levels have repeatedly stated that we do not want a ceasefire. We want long-term peace. We are ready to do everything possible to achieve it.
0: The Pope's to be admitted to hospital tomorrow in Rome. He's to have surgery to remove a small growth found on one of his lungs. And in cricket, England have renewed the central contracts of Ollie Pope and Shoaib Bashir, despite the duo being dropped by the country's test side. A total of 39 players are now under contract. That's the latest. I'm Stevie Shillinglaw.

0: 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And at 7 o'clock after this programme, it's Paul Osborne's Style File. Paul will be opening up his Style File and playing music ranging all from the big bands to the boy bands and much more as well. 8 o'clock tonight, Katie Child will be here with Out and About, speaking to interesting people from around the area. And also at 8:30, we've got your Monday requests, of course, until 10. 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

0: 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I'm Nigel Gray, and we'll have the Golden Fact File coming up for you straight after the break.
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All Gold Golden Fact File now looks at the revered London-based mod quartet The Small Faces. The group consisted of Steve Marriott, Ronnie Lane, Ian McLagan and Kenny Jones, although it was Steve Marriott and Ronnie Lane who wrote most of the act's UK hits. The Small Faces scored a total of 8 top 10 UK chart entries, their only number one being All or Nothing in 1966. Further international fame came when Steve Marriott formed Humble Pie and other members formed The Faces. Time now on All Gold from Radio Redhill to hear from The Small Faces.

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0: From the Sky News Centre at 6, the Prime Minister is pushing for closer ties with the EU at a summit next month. He hopes a deal could boost the economy by £10 billion, but the Conservatives say he's weakened his negotiating position by revealing his plans in the House of Commons. Staying with the Prime Minister, and he says it's highly likely that the alleged terror plot at RAF Fairford was coordinated by Iran. 7 people have been arrested, and Andy Burnham says it was almost certainly directed by the Iranian Islamic Revolutionary Guard.
1: We will not tolerate these threats on our soil. We will crack down on Iran's use of criminal networks, using our full range of powers to target them and their funding streams. And we will bring further sanctions to restrict the capacity of Iran and the IRGC to do us harm.
0: 2 Iranian men have just been sanctioned by the UK government. The sanctions include an asset freeze and a ban on them entering the UK. A health and safety investigation has been launched into the death of a man who was killed by a tiger at Yorkshire Wildlife Park. It happened in the animal's enclosure on Saturday, and the attraction has remained closed since. Our correspondent Molly Malone says the tiger will be kept at the zoo.
2: The wildlife park confirmed actually that he's uninjured and won't be put down following the incident. But clearly there are lots of questions about how this was able to happen.
0: The Pope's to be admitted to hospital in Rome tomorrow. The 71-year-old pontiff's to have surgery to remove a small growth found on one of his lungs. The jury's been selected for Russell Brand's trial at Southwark Crown Court in London. He denies rape and sexual and indecent assault charges against 6 women between 1999 and 2009.

Now to sport, and Scotland fans will be able to drink alcohol in the stands at a home football international for the first time in more than 40 years tomorrow night. A trial is taking place for the Women's World Cup playoff against the Czech Republic in Paisley. That's the latest. I'm Stevie Schillinglaw.

0: the monkey time. 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
1: Take a theme. 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Learn a few trivia facts about the artists and take on the occasional musical challenge. Yes, this is Chris Knott welcoming you to join me on Tuesday evenings at 8 o'clock for Theme for a Dream, the theme show with that little bit.

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The All Gold Golden Fact File now looks at the California family band famous for their harmonies, the Beach Boys. The most successful and consistently popular US group of the rock era included Brian Wilson, Mike Love, Carl Wilson, Al Jardine and Dennis Wilson. In a hit career covering around 30 years, their two number ones in the UK were Good Vibrations in 1966 and Do It Again in 1968, although Sloop John B and God Only Knows, both in 1966, got up to number two in the singles chart. It's time now, on All Gold from Radio Red Hill, to hear a classic track from the Beach Boys.

Well, that's about it for this particular edition of All Gold from Radio Red Hill. I'm Nigel Gray. I shall return tomorrow evening at 5 o'clock with more. 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

0: From the Sky News Centre at 7, the leader of the Conservative Party says Andy Burnham's trying to distract the country rather than solve the immediate challenges as he focuses on Brexit. The Prime Minister's called for a closer relationship with the EU starting at a summit next month. Mr Burnham hopes a deal could boost the economy, but Kemi Badenoch says he's unpicking the agreement this country signed a decade ago.
1: He is not going to get a better deal. And Mr Speaker, it's not just that the EU are tough negotiators. He has already revealed his entire negotiating hand. He has just blurted out everything he wants in this statement. This is not how you conduct negotiation.
0: Meanwhile, Andy Burnham says it's highly likely that the alleged terror plot at RAF Fairford was coordinated by Iran. 7 people were arrested as part of the investigation. The City of Doncaster Council's launched an investigation into the death of a man at Yorkshire Wildlife Park. He died after going into the tiger enclosure on Saturday. The founder of Meta is rejecting calls for a slowdown in AI advances. Mark Zuckerberg told the FT he thinks responsibility for safety should fall on the individual lab which creates the model. The UK's AI minister, Kanishka Narayan, says we must build machines that put humans in control. He's told a conference in London the choices we make now will matter for generations.
2: The choices we make now matter. Machines that help scientists discover new medicines. Machines that give care workers more time with the people who depend on them. Machines that help British businesses become more productive. Above all, machines that leave us, human beings, in charge.
0: The jury has been selected for Russell Brand's trial at Southwark Crown Court that could last over 2 months. The actor and comedian is facing a number of historic sex assault charges. He's denied any wrongdoing. And those heading to watch Scotland's Women's World Cup playoff against the Czech Republic in Paisley tomorrow will be able to drink alcohol in the stands. There's an SFA trial into how relaxing the current rules would work. That's the latest. I'm Stevie Shillinglaw.
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Good evening on a very wet and windy and wintry sort of Monday evening. It's time for the Starfile, and nothing better to do, I think, on an evening like this than stay indoors, turn your radio on to Radio Red Hill and listen to some good music, which we'll be playing all evening and particularly in the next hour. So the Starfile is all about playing two different styles of music, half an hour of one, half an hour of the other, and hopefully I choose songs that you like to listen to. And for our first style tonight, I've chosen songs written by one particular gentleman, mainly in the 1960s, but into the 70s as well. And they were songs that were just so good, they were covered by many, many diverse people. So, but it's quite an interesting style, if it is a style as such, but it doesn't really matter. They've all got something in common. They're all songs written and originally performed by Bob Dylan. And didn't he write some good songs? And as I think I'll demonstrate in the next half an hour. So getting underway, this is one of those.

Oh, a very different version of the song. It was originally recorded and written by Bob Dylan, which of course you'd expect with a version performed by the Jimi Hendrix Experience. That was All Along the Watchtower, and it was a Bob Dylan song. Next one I'm going to play is a bit of a surprise, really. It's quite a well-known Bob Dylan song. I think it was a single that did quite well, performed by an artist that you might not necessarily expect to cover Dylan's songs. She was She was Olivia Newton-John, and the song she covered by Bob Dylan, If Not For You.

Very nice version, actually, of a good song. Both versions, I think, the Dylan version and the Olivia Newton-John version, I think, are pretty valid. So there we go. You're listening to The Starfire with me, Paul Osborne. We are looking at the music of Bob Dylan, particularly songs that have been covered by other artists. And this one, probably one of the most famous and probably one of the first, I should think. This is The Byrds. The song's called Mr. Tambourine Man.

Some good songs to start the programme. That was The Birds there, and their version of a Dylan single hit as well, Mr. Tambourine Man. How about this one? Do you remember this? This was 1968, and sort of a quite a doomy, atmospheric version of This Wheel's on Fire.

Very much a 1968 song, that, wasn't it? This Wheel's on Fire was the song, the Dylan song, and it's performed, of course, by Julie Driscoll, Brian Auger and The Trinity. So lots of groups that are well-known, had lots of hits, found success with Dylan's songs. And another one of them was the Manfred Mann, if you remember the Manfred Mann from the 60s in particular. And one of the hits that they had was this one, written by Bob Dylan. It's called Mighty Quinn.

0: Now, I reckon the sign of a good song is that it can be covered and somebody can do a version that's even better than the original. So I think several of the ones I've played already tonight, that goes for. And I think it does with that one. Probably the definitive version there by Manfred Mann of Bob Dylan's song called The Mighty Quinn. Time for our first break. It's come round already. So let's do that. Find out about a programme coming up on Radio Red Hill. And I will queue up the next song, which will be from, of all people, Adele. So that's got you guessing. Come back and join me and listen to that. See you in a minute.
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Yeah, a bit of a surprise one, that. It's a later period Dylan song, that one, Make You Feel My Love, performed there admirably, I think you have to say, by Adele. Good one. Right, now, I think the biggest compliment that a songwriter can probably get is that other people who write very good songs cover their own song, their songs, if you see what I mean, if that makes any sense at all. Right, so here's an example. This is an artist who's a great songwriter in his own right, but covered a Bob Dylan song. He's Eric Clapton, and the song he covered, quite a famous one, Knocking on Heaven's Door.

Not only Eric Clapton performing a Dylan song, but Dylan song turned into a bit of reggae as well there. Knocking on Heaven's Door, that one was called. Running out of time to play many more Dylan covers, but we'll play this one, see what we've got time afterwards for, but probably going to move on to the next segment of the programme. So here we go. This is the last, I think, Dylan cover song by Stevie Wonder. It's called Blowing in the Wind.

Bit of a soul treatment by Stevie Wonder to a Bob Dylan song. The song, of course, was Blowing in the Wind. And I was thinking while that was playing that there must be hundreds and hundreds of other songs that have been covered by artists that covered Bob Dylan songs. But they were the ones that I found and the ones I liked, if I'm honest. So I hope you did too. Anyway, so that's the first segment of the programme, done and dusted. Moving on to the second half of the programme now, we're looking at a British style of music, and it is a style of music this time. It followed on from punk, followed on from the New Romantics before that, but it became a style in its own right, really. The style was called power pop, British music, and get this underway, here's a good example. This is The Police and Every Breath You Take.

0: They were a great band, weren't they? Wrote some great songs as well. Of course, that was The Police. And the song was called Every Breath You Take. Right, so there you are. That's an idea of the sort of music I'm going to be playing in the next half an hour. Well, less than that now. It's about only about 20 minutes of the programme left. But I'll squeeze in what I can. First of all, we're going to have another quick break. Come back after that. And a song you might remember by The Knack. It's called My Sharona. See you then.
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Good song that was, wasn't it? That was The Knack and a song called My Sharona. Rushing through, so we're going to play as many songs, as little chat as possible. Do you remember The Jam? Do you remember? That's entertainment. This is it.

The Jam, and one of the many songs I could have chosen, I chose That's Entertainment. Right, now you might remember a band from this era, power pop era, called XTC, had a huge hit with Making Plans for Nigel, and that's always the song that gets played for some reason, but they had other hit singles as well, maybe not quite so explosive as Nigel, but they did make a bit of a mark nonetheless. So let's play one of those, just for a change. This is XTC, the song's called Senses Working Overtime.

XTC, that was a lesser known single from them called Senses Working Overtime. You're listening to The Starfire with me, Paul Osborne, and in the second half of tonight's program we're looking at British power pop. What I suppose it was from the 1980s, really, wasn't it? Before Britpop came in, although it owed quite a lot to Britpop, but certainly after punk in the 70s. So that's what we're looking at. Next up, somebody who had a long career in different bands, but this was as a solo with his own band. This is Dave Edmunds. The song is called I Hear You Knocking.

Song that owes quite a lot to old time rock and roll there from Dave Edmunds. That was called I Hear You Knocking, and it proved to be the penultimate song in the programme tonight, one to go. And I've chosen it very carefully, of course, as I do with all of them. And it's a song by The Vapors, and it's called Turning Japanese. But before I play that, all that remains for me to do is say thank you very much for listening. Hope you've enjoyed the programme. Join me for a future edition of The Starfile. And I'm going to leave you with, as I said, The Vapors, Turning Japanese. Good night, get well soon. Bye bye now.

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1: Well, we had a bit of an issue there. As you could see, it suddenly the news started playing, so a very odd thing to happen. But I am going to remedy that by, at the very least, playing you The Vapors again, because I think that's probably the best way to get us out of that particular issue. Apologies for that. I hope it didn't spoil your enjoyment of the song, but let's go and play it now. Nothing wants to work. Well, this is a bit odd. I don't know why we're having this problem, but we will get to normal service resumed as soon as possible. I'm trying to talk and sort out queuing up some music, so as long as we get something to play, I guess we'll be all right. But at the moment, we're not really getting anything to play. Let's try this. Here we go. Let's have another go at The Vapors and Turning Japanese. There we go. We've got some music. And it's time to go. Bye-bye.
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0: From the Sky News Centre at 8, the Prime Minister says the status quo is not good enough for Britain as he looks to use a UK-EU summit to push for a closer relationship. The two sides will talk about sectors including food and drink and emissions trading next month, and the PM hopes agreements will provide a £10 billion boost to the economy. The Tory leaders accused him of suggesting the 2016 Brexit vote was illegitimate because of Russian interference, but Andy Burnham denies that.
1: She should go back and look again. It is a matter of record, Mr. Speaker, that Russian actors sought to interfere in the 29 general election, and we think it is inconceivable that this was the first time.
0: Staying with the PM, and he also made his strongest claim yet that Iran is behind an alleged terror plot at RAF Fairford last month, over which 7 people have been arrested. 2 Iranian men have now been sanctioned by the British government. The Home Secretary says an attack on a public figure is an attack on democracy itself, as she reviews security arrangements for high-profile people. The Independent reviews looking at whether funding is being used effectively to protect people like politicians and royals. It's been 3 months since Anne Widdecombe was killed at her home, and Home Secretary Shabana Mahmood is expanding support.
2: This will include former members of parliament, peers and party spokespeople, giving them access to a named police officer, as well as help with wider security measures.
0: A public inquiry has been announced into the terror attack at a synagogue in Greater Manchester, during which 2 worshippers were killed. It'll allow all evidence to be heard, including sensitive national security information that couldn't be examined fully at an inquest. The City of Doncaster Council has launched an investigation into the death of a man at Yorkshire Wildlife Park. He died after going into the tiger enclosure on Saturday. And Coventry City are aiming to win their first home game since promotion to the Premier League tonight. They are hosting Newcastle at the CBS Arena. That's the latest. I'm Stevie Shillinglaw.
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0: Hello and welcome to Out and About with me, Katie Child, here on Radio Redhill. Now, the team headed over to the Edenbridge and Oxted show. Nick Hutchings, Charlotte Lord and Isabel Wilson were there to check out all things agricultural.
1: We are talking to some bees. Would you like to introduce yourselves?
2: Hello, hello there. Captain Buzz here. It's Captain Buzz, captain of the colony.

0: A second in command to our queen. Yes, hello.
1: Oh, and I'm going to talk to the queen now, Your Majesty.
2: Oh, I'm not royal born. I wish I was. I'm just an humble bumble, innit?
0: Yeah,
2: my name's
0: bumble.
2: Honey. I'm Honey, little honeybee. That's me. All right. Nice to see
1: you. Nice to see you. And what are you buzzing around here doing?
0: Well, really, we're actually just greeting everyone. It's all these people are here to see us, you know. I mean, we're actually really famous. I don't know if anyone's been over there, but we've got a little horticultural tent and, well, it's actually our life's work in there. It's really nice seeing everything and getting all the appreciation from everyone, of course.
2: It's really lovely as well. And do you know what's great is that, you know, we're so famous in the bee community, you know, that we've actually been invited here by Edenbridge and Oxted to go and give a little chat with people so I can learn fun facts about bees. I know, good, isn't it?
1: And would you want to share some fun facts for our listeners?
0: Well, we could absolutely share some lovely facts for you. Now, did you know, obviously, most people can be a little bit scared of bees because we have stingers, but don't you worry, we only ever sting if we're under threat. But you don't need to worry about me, you know, me, a male bee. We actually don't have stingers. It's all female bees that have stingers. We're kind of useless, really, you know. It makes quite a bit of sense, really, doesn't it?
2: Yeah, yes. Sometimes species overlap in their characteristics, do you know what I mean?
0: Yes, completely.
1: And you're here with the horticultural tent, am I saying that right?
0: Well, I mean, we're here for the Edenbridge and Oxted show, but we like to go over to the agricultural tent because everything in there, you know, we pollinated all of that. It's all of our work. It's really nice to see everything that we've worked so hard to achieve.
2: That's right. And if you're really lucky, you might also see our really good friends, Muriel. That's the cow that walks around,
0: yes,
2: as well. And also the chicken, whose name is...
0: Walk!
2: That's right. That's his name. Yeah.
1: Oh, lovely, lovely, lovely. Well, thank you very much for speaking to us. Is there any other fun facts you wanted to share?
2: I've got a really good one. Okay. So, did you know that when plants grow their flowers have actually got a slight negative charge. And when bees buzz around, they develop a little bit of a positive charge. So when they then... go searching for flowers, what happens is that negative charge gives out a little vibration and bees hear it like music. So they actually follow the music to find the plants that need pollinating. And as soon as they get in there, the pollen jumps from the flower into the bee's knees, and that's how they collect the pollen.
1: That's quite magical. Thank you very much for sharing. Well, these are the most famous bees I've ever met.
0: Stop it. Too kind, really.
1: We'll say hi to you buzzing around, and thank you very much for your time.
0: Thank you so much.
1: Bye-bye. Bye.
3: Thank you.
4: We're in the guinea pig tent, and I'm talking to Claire. Hi, Claire.
5: Hi, how are you?
4: Very well, thank you. How are you having a good show so far?
5: Oh, yeah, it's brilliant. We had a really good day yesterday. Different setup yesterday with different types of guinea pigs. And today we have our skinny pig show, which is the hairless guinea pig varieties.
4: So they're actually a variety of guinea pig that you can have as a pet?
5: Oh, absolutely. They would have to live indoors because they need to be kept warm, because obviously they haven't got any hair. Some have little tufts of hair depending on what type they are, and some have very sparse hair, but they're all considered hairless varieties. We all have also got some pets here that are your regular hairy ones that are here to meet the public and show people what wonderful little animals they are.
4: I imagine a lot of our listeners have got guinea pigs. Do they take a lot of looking after?
5: No, they're very easy to look after. There are a few special requirements for them. Guinea pigs, like humans, cannot synthesise their own vitamin C. So they need to be fed fresh vegetables every day. And they need special guinea pig food. Apart from that, they're pretty easy to look after and they're very handleable in size. They like people. They're very vocal. They'll talk to their owners. They're good, just great little pets.
4: And there's two competition type things going on today. There's a sort of serious judge on for the Edenbridge and Oxley show, and there's also a People's Choice Awards. Tell us a bit about both of them.
5: Okay, so every breed has a standard. So it's supposed to look like whatever the standard says it's supposed to look like. So we have a judge in the centre who is looking at all the different pigs, and they're entered into different classes according to their age, according to their breed and colour, and he will judge to the best one in each category until eventually at the end of the day we have what is called a best in show. So there will be one pig that is better than all the rest, and sounds a bit mean, but in terms of standards, but everyone takes home the best pigs. And then we have out here, we have what's called the People's Choice. So what we ask all the visitors to the tent to do is to look at the pigs with the numbers on the front of the cage, and then we have either a QR code where people can vote for their favourite, or we've got the old-fashioned pen and pencil and a voting box for people to vote that way. And again, that will be the one, the pig that the people like the most will be the winner for the day. So usually it's pretty different to what the judge sees, because he's looking more technically and we all look at them with our eyes, as in beauty's in the eye of the beholder.
4: Now, you said there was some novelty categories as well.
5: Okay, so we have some novelty classes, and there's special classes like the prettiest sow, the handsomest boar, the pig that looks most like the owner. We've got the fastest cucumber eater. We've got rear of the year for those that like to turn round. And we have a mother and daughter pair, a father and son pair, the guinea pig that the judge would most like to take home. And we have a class for, it's called the Hayley Butler Memorial class, for one of our exhibitors who we very sadly lost 2 years ago, just before her 40th birthday. So we have a variety of different classes.
4: How long have you been interested in guinea pigs?
5: If I told you that, that would give away my age.
4: Right.
5: So, how about if I just say we've been at the Edenbridge and Oxted show since 2018. You know, we have on the Sunday, we have the regular guinea pig show. So yesterday we had 180 guinea pigs entered. And today, because it's just a small variety of hairless varieties, it's a smaller show, but we've got an area where you can come along and see guinea pigs running around in runs. And you can sit, you know, there's somebody here holding one at the moment so that you can go like touch and stroke and feel and see what they're like.
4: Brilliant. Nell, thank you for speaking to us. Before we go, I can see over your shoulder the National Cavy Club. Is that something you're a member of? Isn't that something to look at if you're interested?
5: Okay. Yes, the National Cavy Club. Cavy is the technical word for a guinea pig, from Cavius Porcellus, the Latin name for a guinea pig. So the National Cavy Club covers all the shows around the UK that take place, or just for people who are interested in guinea pigs. We have a really good website, which is www.nationalcavyclub.com. And I have a very nice secretary, myself. So, yes, it is something for everybody. And, you know, people can become members. It's free for juveniles, which are people under the age of 17 to join. They get a little handbook and, you know, they get to learn about guinea pigs and find out where shows are, then come along and have a look, because they're all around the country different weekends.
4: Brilliant. Well, thank you, Claire. Enjoy the rest of your day, and thank you very much.
5: You're welcome. Nice to talk to you. Thank you.
3: We are here at the Vintage Car Show at Edenbridge and Oxted Show, and I'm joined with Mike, who's got a rather interesting car. Could you please describe and explain your car for us?
6: Yes. It's a 1968 Morris Minor ex-Metropolitan Police Panda car, and it's the actual car that I drove brand new in April 1968 out of Surbiton Police Station.
3: No way! Oh my goodness, it's in such good condition.
6: Yeah, I found it about 10 years ago, and it was advertised on a classic car site on the internet. And the chap that was selling it had shown a photograph, and he'd also shown the registration number. So I knew it was the one that I'd actually drove.
3: That is incredible. So you could identify that it was the exact car that you had been assigned. Did you get assigned it and you would keep it, or was it just like you all would use different cars, or was this specifically for you?
6: No, it was anybody's car, but they were being driven 24/7, 24 hours a day, 7 days a week, and by about a year they'd done 65,000 miles. They never let us down. We used to do terrible things to them. Take them off roading through the woods, and they never broke. They just kept going all the time.
3: They were built different.
6: Absolutely, built them different in those days.
3: And how long were you working with the police for?
6: 30 years.
3: Wow. Retired for how long?
6: 34 years.
3: Full circle moment.
6: Full circle. Yeah, it's come full circle, yes.
3: That's absolutely brilliant, and it's such a gorgeous blue colour.
6: Yeah, it's Bermuda blue and police white. Now, don't ask me what police white is, because I've never found out.
3: Absolutely brilliant. Well, thank you so much for sharing your story. I'm sure that will be fascinating to many people listening.
6: Thank you very much. Thank you.
3: We've made our way over to the cattle tent, and I am joined by Pop. Pop, what are you doing here today?
7: I'm having a chill out day today because we were showing yesterday and we got some firsts and champions and yeah, we're so I'm having a chill out day today with my cows.
3: And what sort of cows do you have?
7: So these are Highlands and these are black, the original colour. Everyone associates Highlands with being red, but the original colour was black. And like saying, so that's why there's more blacks now being shown than the red ones.
3: Wow.
7: Yeah.
3: And how long have you been showing for?
7: Highland since 2009. I've had all different breeds of cows through my life, but I ended up with some black Highlands off the back of a lorry in 2009, and gone from there.
3: And how did it go yesterday with showing?
7: Very good. We had a good day. We did have a good, and we enjoy this show, like I say. But we had a good day, like I say, with first reserve champions and seconds. Yeah. So we have had a good time. Yeah.
3: Very nice. Congratulations. Now the ladies that just left said you've got some brilliant stories to share. Is there any that you'd be willing to share with our listeners?
7: Yeah, so yeah, the Highlands, let's say, obviously black. Going back, let's say, 2009, I had a lorry turn up in my farm. I had to pick up a load of sheep, and on the front of the lorry were five black Highlands. And I asked him what he was doing with them. He said, "I got no idea. What do you do with five horny, hairy cows?" So I thought, I don't know. My wife came outside. She liked them. She said, "We'll have them. Look good out of the kitchen window." So we bought them and had a friend say, "Are they pedigree?" And we said, "What, for £200 a piece? I doubt it." He tracked up the air tag numbers, and they were five pedigree Highlands from one of the oldest folds up in Glasgow, from the Glasgow Council. So that's how we started, and we started to read into them and learn. And yeah, from then onwards we've gone forward. But when we first started showing the black ones, people came up and said, "Are they Angus with horns?" So yeah, no, we said no, they are Highlands, because you hardly ever see black ones. So yeah, so that's how come we started, and since then we've grown and grown. Yeah, and yeah.
3: And do you breed them, and then when the calves grow up, you then show them and
7: yeah,
3: so on?
7: We always keep some back for showing, but we have a list of people before some of the calves are born. They want black. They want black. So we've sold no end of black Highlands all over the country. They go all over the country, yeah, for showing, for pets, because they are such a lovely natured animal. If people say, "Oh, they've got horns, they're dangerous." Well, I always say, you're more wary of a cow with horns, so you look at them. A cow without horns you get complacent with and think, "Well, that ain't got to harm me," and that's where you go wrong, because the cow without horns can do more damage because you aren't always looking at it. And the same with dog world, isn't it? You always think of a big dog has got to eat you, so you're more wary, but the little dogs come and eat you just as bad, don't they? Yeah, do you know what I mean? So yeah, so that is yeah. So, yeah, so we travel up and down the country showing and talking to people and trying to keep the bloodline going and colours, yeah.
3: Well, congratulations on your success yesterday. Yeah, and I wish you all the very best for the future with it.
7: We'll keep coming down. As long as people want to see cows, shows and sheep, we'll keep bringing them, yeah.
3: Please do. Yeah, they're gorgeous.
7: Thank you.
3: Thank you so much.
8: We're joining Nick, Charlotte and Isabel at the Eden Bridge in Oxted show here on Out and About. Let's see what else the Radio Redhill team discovered. Knowing Nick, I imagine he found the most unusual animal of the day.
4: Now, there's plenty of animals from the UK here at the Eden Bridge in Oxted show, but we found some buffalo and I'm joined by Anna. Hello, Anna.
9: Hello.
4: Now, tell us about what you're showing today, first of all.
9: So, first of all, we've got some Mediterranean water buffalo. Historically, they are from Italy mainly, where they're used for milk production for buffalo mozzarella. And we have some, we've hand-reared them and we bring them to the shows, and they are here this year with their new bull calf, Jimmy.
4: Oh, is this Jimmy here?
9: This is Jimmy just here, out there, the little bull calf that's at the back there. And that's Elvis and Wilma.
4: Do you look after them similar to normal cattle, or are they different?
9: Very similar to cattle, yeah. These have been bucket fed since they were very young. They're very tame, they're very easy to handle. They come to all the shows, they're used to lots of people and dogs and animals and sorts of things. And so, yeah, they're very easy to handle.
4: Now, do you milk them yourselves?
9: We don't milk them. However, now that we've got a bull calf from Wilma, we will now go on to milk her because buffalo milk is very nice.
4: It's good for, yeah, like you say, mozzarella.
9: Yes, it's good for mozzarella. It's good to drink. It's very bright milk. It's very good for you, actually. It's better for you than cow's milk.
4: I was going to say about the health benefits. Often with different milks, you get different health benefits. What do you get from it that you don't get from cow's milk?
9: I think there's just different proteins in it, and so it's much better for you. It's less fat.
4: Now, Elvis and Wilma, where do the names come from?
9: That was the kids.
10: Elvis Presley. But Elvis is named after Elvis Presley.
4: Okay, and how about Wilma?
10: I don't know about that one.
4: Okay.
9: From the Flintstones.
4: Oh, Wilma from the Flintstones. Oh, gotcha. Behind us here,
9: yes.
4: Yak calf?
9: This is a yak, a Himalayan yak.
4: Was it having the buffalo that attracted you to, let's try yak, or?
9: We were actually contacted by somebody who owned the baby yak. His mother died having him, and he contacted us as if he wanted to hand-rear him. And so we've took him on, and we are going to hand-rear him and then start bringing him to the shows as well, so that people will be able to, the general public will be able to see these wonderful animals.
4: Go back to a similar question I've asked, but yaks, is it, again, similar to looking after buffalo?
9: Yes, very similar. So yaks are historically used, I mean, in Peru they're used for meat. They're also used for carrying loads and pulling stuff over high altitude, you know, through the mountains, because they're hardy animals. So this is what they're used for. Here they're very rare, and we thought that it would be a nice addition to bring in with the buffalo.
4: Did they struggle with the heat this summer, being sort of quite hairy?
9: He's only a month old, so he's not actually struggled with the heat. The buffalo, we have dug a pond at home, and it's full of very heavy clay, and they wallow in it, and they walk around the farm covered in mud all day long.
4: Now, one more question before I go, because it's a really old joke. What's the difference between a buffalo and a bison? What is the difference between a buffalo and a bison?
9: I couldn't tell you, to be honest. They're just, I think they're just a slight size difference, and yeah, but I couldn't tell you.
4: Well, sorry to put you on the spot.
9: No, that's fine, don't panic.
4: But thank you very much for speaking to us today, Anna.
9: Thank you very much for speaking to us. Hope you have a lovely day.
3: A brief break from all the animals we've been acquainting with today to come and say hello to the Meridian Archery Club. I'm joined with Sarah. How are you doing, Sarah?
11: I'm very well, thank you. How are you?
3: I'm good, thank you. Can you explain to us a little bit about what you're exhibiting here today?
11: So basically, this is just giving everybody a chance to have a go at archery. So it's a very quick shoot, 5 arrows, 10 arrows, have a brief instruction in what to do, how to hit the target, and hopefully either get into the gold or hit the balloons, depending on what you want to do.
3: Might find some budding archers.
11: We have found some very good archers. Yeah, we've asked them whether they wanted to join our club.
3: Yeah. Is there any particular skill involved with archery?
11: You've got to have strong core. And you've got to be able to repeat something exactly the same 72 times.
3: 72?
11: Yeah, that's the average amount of arrows that an archer will shoot. Wow. And you've got to get every single muscle in your body exactly the same place.
3: Oh my goodness.
11: Yeah, it's a very skillful sport. You don't realise quite how skillful it is.
3: Yeah, quite physical. And where are you guys based when you're not showing here at the showgrounds?
11: So we're based in Turner's Hill, right by World of Water and Tully's Farm. We're right opposite them. So we're hidden away, but we've got about 150 members. We own our own field, so we're able to shoot 24/7. We've got an indoor range as well, so when it does rain, we can all run inside and still carry on shooting. It's been interesting today.
3: It's been like a light switch today. Sunshine 1 minute and then rain the next and repeat.
11: Although with archery, we shoot in every single weather other than a thunderstorm. That when you've got a metal stick in your hand, it's best not to shoot when there's thunder and lightning.
3: Very valid.
11: Other than that, we shoot in the snow, rain, everything.
3: Well, wonderful. It looks like you've got a good turnout for the Archery Club Tasters. There's a lot of people giving it a go, and hopefully you'll get some more people. And yeah.
11: I mean, archery as a sport is very inclusive. So if you're in a wheelchair, you can shoot. If you're blind, you can shoot. If you're hard of hearing, you can shoot. If you've got no legs, you can shoot. If you've got no arms, you can still shoot. Anybody can shoot.
3: Well, thank you so much. Where can people find you if they're interested?
11: So on our website, meridianarcheryclub.org.uk. Okay.
3: Brilliant. Thank you so much, Sarah. It's lovely to speak to you.
11: Thank you very much. Bye.
3: So we're moving over to some more animals on show here. And introduce yourself and what you're exhibiting.
12: Okay, I'm Simon from Ferret World. And I've brought my ferrets along to do displays and also to show the public exactly what a ferret is and tell them where they come from.
3: And we were just discussing this, Simon. Can you tell us a little bit about ferrets and the type of animal that they are?
12: Okay, right, so we have to go back 50,000 years. So 50,000 years in the Ice Age, all the weasel family came to Great Britain. So that's weasels, stoats, otters, badgers, pine marten, and polecats. Now, polecats are rat and mouse hunters, and they're long and thin, and they go into tunnels, rat tunnels, and they kill rats and mice. Now, at the time, we were living in houses with no pest control and all this, like big, long houses and everything. So human hunters went out and they caught some of the wild polecats, put a collar around and a lead on it, whatever, in the house to get rid of the rats and mice out the house. And it eventually got a new name. It was called a ferret. Now, ferret comes from the Latin furro, meaning thief. That's all it means. So ferret means thief, right? But a ferret is a tame polecat. So although over hundreds and hundreds of years humans have put their input into them, that's why you've got different colours, it's still a tame polecat. So if it gets in the wild, it can mate with a wild polecat.
3: That is fascinating. I did not know that. And we've got four on... Have we got four or three? Four. We've got Smokey Joe, Bear, Jake, and I can't quite read. What's the end one there?
12: Well, that's a girl. That's Susie.
3: Oh, Susie.
12: Okay, because we've got Susie and Freya. Freya's just having some time out at the moment because we swap them around if we can. And then the three here are all boys. But you don't call them boys and girls. A girl is called a Jill. Boys are called Hobbs. So that on the top there, that's Smokey Joe, the hob, is a boy. So, yeah, it's all got its own language. So, yeah, Hobbs and Jills, kits, and all the thing paraphernalia to do with ferrets and hunting with ferrets, it's all got its own name. So that spade there, which is a spade with a spike on the end, is called a graft. It's not called a spade, it's called a graft. And digging and everything with ferrets and everything was hard work. And that spade gave the name to the term hard graft. That's where the hard graft comes from.
3: No way, I didn't... Oh, gosh, I'm learning all sorts from ferrets.
12: Yeah, well, ferret and polecat and all this stuff is Norman. So Viking, basically, Normans, Norsemen. So the word ferret, rabbit, coney, warren are all Norman words, and we still use them today. So when somebody goes, oh, there's a rabbit over there, they're actually using Norman language.
3: There you go, a little bit of history woven into everything. Well, they're absolutely adorable. They're all curled up in little croissant shapes, all of them, having a lovely little sleep. How long have you been keeping ferrets for, and these ones in particular?
12: I've been keeping ferrets for donkey's years now. I had my first ferret when I was 9, and I'm 69 now. So, but as this, ferrets and doing displays and things like that, 27 years.
3: Simon, thank you so much for speaking with us.
12: Thank you very much for coming round to see my ferrets. Thank you.
4: I'm talking to Bev from, is it Princess Christian Farm?
13: Princess Christian Farm, yes, at Hildenborough, Tunbridge Wells.
4: Oh, right, OK. Now, tell me what you do down there.
13: So we have over 100 acres, and we are a farm that looks after people with special educational needs. They're service users. They come on a daily basis. They look after the animals on the farm. We have animals from all sorts of farm animals, so the sheep and the pigs. We actually got reserve champion on our sheep yesterday. But we've also got a wide variety of other animals, from lizards, alpacas, meerkats, all sorts of poultry, all that sort of thing. Yeah, Yeah. 100 years old.
14: Oh.
13: So it's a very well-used farm. So our service providers come from the whole of Kent and surrounding areas, and they come in on a daily basis and they look after the animals, or they do horticulture, they look after plants. We grow a lot of vegetables and things like that. Yeah.
4: And how long have you been down there?
13: Oh, my son's been there about 5 years now. So he's a service user, and I've been volunteering for about 3 or 4 years now.
4: And what sort of, do you get involved with everything? Is there something you particularly like?
13: Oh, I get involved with the promotion, things at events like this, but I also get involved with the pop-up shop that we have, and then we have events days, so we can do everything from the cooking to the guided tours around the animals, etc., etc.
4: Now, I can see there's lots of lovely pieces of wooden articles for sale. They're all made by the service users, yeah?
13: They are. You can see in the pictures that we've got here that they make them in the workshop. We've got a really large workshop, and that's where they work and make all these wooden, and they make the planters and things like that, lots of different things.
4: That's lovely. And you touched on events. What sort of events have you got coming up?
13: So we have the half-term tours coming up, and then we have Fright Night. At Christmas, nearer to Christmas, we've got the wreath workshops, and then we've got a very large Christmas event. But earlier in the year, we had Lambing Day, so obviously it says what it does on the tin, or does what it says on the tin. So we have lambs being born and people, while people are visiting. But we also have a vintage tractor day as well, which is great fun. So I think we cover most interests for most people.
4: Sounds very much like it. If any of our listeners now wanted to get involved, and I mean in all sorts of ways, so maybe they have a friend or relative that would benefit from coming down as a service user, or would like to help volunteer, or even come just to see you, where would you find out more?
13: We have leaflets that we give out at the farm. We were giving out at Edenbridge all the time, but we've got all the details, and we have a website, email at pcfarm@casbar.org.uk.
4: Fantastic. Thank you for speaking to us today. Have you enjoyed the show so far, yeah?
13: Oh, it's brilliant. It's absolutely brilliant. The atmosphere is lovely, and the people here are so nice as well, and everybody's really friendly. I've loved it.
4: That's great to hear. Enjoy the rest of your day.
13: Thank you very much indeed. Thank you.
8: 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Thank you very much for joining me as we've heard the highlights from this year's Edenbridge and Oxted show. 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

0: Evening and a very warm welcome along to the programme. As I said at the beginning of my programme not too long ago, it's a horrible wet and windy and wintry evening, so nothing better to do than sit in front of the radio and listen to some good music, which hopefully in the next hour and a half we are going to deliver to you. It's your Monday request, so all of the music is chosen by you, the patients at the East Surrey Hospital, and we have got a lot to get through, so let's go straight on after our introductions. So I'm Paul Osborne, good evening.
1: And I'm Isabella Wilson, good evening.
0: Nice working with you again, Isabella. It's been a few weeks.
1: I know, come on,
0: when it was summery, wasn't it?
1: Yeah, it was when I just started.
0: Yeah, that's right. Wasn't this sort of weather. Anyway, let's start with a run through of all the songs we're going to be playing in the programme. Starting off with David on the Copthorne Ward, you've asked for some Blur.
1: Chris on the Lye Ward, you asked for some of the Doors.
0: And two requests from Kel, who's an ex-Charlwood. We know Kel very well. One of the songs we already play, that's a Susie and the Banshees one. For tonight, it's some The Cure. We haven't got the Caterpillar, but we're going to play something else.
1: For Jean on the Lye Ward, you've asked for The Monkees.
0: For Candice on the Brook Ward, we've got Taylor Swift coming up, Love Story.
1: For Holly on the Copthorne Ward, we've got some Alex Warren.
0: Moving to the classicals, Tchaikovsky, anything at all for Patrick on the Nutfield Ward. We're going to play the Miniature Overture.
1: For Maureen on the Chordon Ward, we're keeping it classic over here. You asked for the number one and two on the classical record chart, so I had a little Google and we've got I Gianni up for you.
0: Hello to Claire on the Nutfield Ward, Marvin Gaye and Diana Ross. Anything at all, you said, you're going to get You Are Everything.
1: Richard on the Copthorne Ward, you asked for some Jimmy Buffett. You asked for Margaritaville, which unfortunately we didn't have, so we've picked It's 5 o'clock Somewhere.
0: Tracy on the Copthorne Ward, good evening to you. Ed Sheeran, you've asked for anything at all. We've left the choice up to us. Castle on the Hill, how's that one for you?
1: Sharon on the Chordon Ward, I spoke to you this evening and you asked for Aha, and we picked a song for you, and that is The Sun Always Shines on TV.
0: Amber on the Copthorne Ward, good evening. You asked first of all for the Teskey Brothers, but you said if not, then something else. We haven't got the Teskey Brothers, unfortunately, so it's the if not. If not, the Dire Straits you wanted for your dad. And this is Brothers in Arms, and also Sister Lisa was visiting as well.
1: For Graham on the Copthorne Ward, you asked for a song for your wife at home, Amber, and that is Elvis Presley's Are You Lonesome Tonight?
0: Two requests for something similar, that's for ABBA. One of them from Linda Copthorne, who wanted to hear anything by ABBA, and also Dipak on the Newdigate Ward, you wanted to hear Knowing Me, Knowing You by ABBA, so we're going to play that for both of you.
1: Oh, nice. For Monica on the Chordon Ward, you asked for some Bill Haley, a bit of rock and roll, so we've picked Rock Around the Clock.
0: Anonymous on the Nutfield Ward, Tom Jones, anything at all you've asked for. Going to play She's a Lady.
1: For Jan on the Chordon Ward, hi Jan, you asked for Living Doll by Cliff Richard.
0: It's the Eagles up next. Our choice of song, which is Desperado, and that's for June on the Copthorne Ward.
1: And my last request from the evening is an email in from Ben. You asked for Gold, and we're going to play you some Gold.
0: Right, there we go, that's it. Now that is a big pile of music to get through in an hour and 25 minutes, but we will do our very best. We're talking fast then. So we're going to go back to the beginning of the list. Say hello to David on the Copthorne Ward. We've already played you some Libertines, but tonight you've asked for something by Blur. We've chosen for you, and I hope you enjoy it, Country House. Here we go.

0: Blur and Country House there, and that was at the request of David on the Copthall Walk, getting our programme underway. And David, I hope you enjoyed that song.
1: Next up, we have a request from Chris on the Lie Ward. And Chris, you had a few songs this week. We had Bee Gees on Saturday, we played you Soul Limbo yesterday, and tonight you've asked for Anything by the Doors. So we had a little look and we picked Love Her Madly for you. I hope you enjoy.

0: And that was Love Her Madly by The Doors for Chris on the Lywood.
1: Well, we've got a regular listener coming up now. Hello to Kel, ex-Charlwood. Good evening, Kel. Lovely to see you're still putting in lots of great requests and some really good songs as well, I have to say. You test our library to the limits, really. We've already played Susie and the Banshees and The Passenger. That's a good song. Tonight, you asked for The Cure and The Caterpillar. Well, guess what? We haven't got that one, but we have got some music by The Cure, so we're going to play you The Love Cat.

0: The Love Cats by The Cure, and that was for Kel. And I think we've got a request for your other half coming up shortly. Towards the end of the programme anyway. But we've had several more requests come in from you, so we're trying not to get them backed up. We'll get through them as quickly as we can, but it might have to be in tomorrow's programme. So keep tuning in.
1: Our next request is for Jean on the live ward. Hello, Jean. You've had a few requests over the last few days, and I've enjoyed them because you had some 40s on Saturday, 50s on Sunday, and guess where we're going today? To the 60s. And you asked for anything, so we've picked the Monkees' Pleasant Valley Sunday.

0: That was Pleasant Valley Sundays, A Day Late, by the Monkees for Gene on the Lyre Ward.
1: Hello to Candice on the Brook Ward. We've had a lovely long list of songs in from you. We've already played you three. We've got one for tonight, and then I think there's another four or five coming in over the next few days. So that's great. Keep them coming. And some really good songs as well. Tonight, Taylor Swift, and the song you wanted to hear is Love Story.

0: Always good to play a bit of Taylor Swift, and that one was called Love Story. And we played it for Candice on the Brook Ward. Keep tuning in, Candice, and we're going to play lots more songs, including, what have we got in here? Oh, Crowded House, Bad Finger. That's a really nice mix of songs. Thank you for those.
1: Mm. And our next request is from Holly on the Copthorne Ward. Hello, Holly. You asked for Stella Lefty, Like It When You're Nice to Me, and unfortunately, we don't have that one. But you did also request an Alex Warren song, Fever Dream, and we managed to get that one up for you, and we're going to play it now.

0: Hadn't heard that one before. Must be a new one. That was Fever Dream by Alex Warren for Holly on the Cockburn Ward.
1: We're going to have a complete change of style now. We're going from that to a classical. And it's for Patrick on the Nutfield Ward. Patrick, you asked for Anything At All by Tchaikovsky. Our choice for you is Miniature Overture.

0: Tchaikovsky's miniature overture there, and we played that for Patrick on the Nutfield Board. We're going to have a first break of the programme now. Come back and join us after that. We've got another hour of requests to go.
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4: Good evening and welcome back to your Monday night's request show. With me, Isabella Wilson.
0: And me, Paul Osborne. Good evening.
4: And we're keeping it classical for those who are staying tuned with a request from Maureen on the Chordon Ward. Good evening, Maureen. You asked for some of the top songs on the classical record charts, so we had a look and picked out this piece by Einaudi. We've got I Giorni and we're going to play it now.

0: That was I, Gianni by Einaudi for Maureen on the Children Ward.
1: Right, another change in style now, from classical to soul, really. It's for Claire on the Nutfield Ward. Hello to you. You've asked for Anything At All by Marvin Gaye and Diana Ross. The song we've chosen for you, I hope you like it, You Are Everything.
2: Oh, darling, I wanted to be everything.

0: Dinah Ross and Marvin Gaye, and You Are Everything. We played that for Claire on the Nutfield Ward.
1: And next up for Richard on the Copthorne Ward, you had some Meatloaf last night. We played Bat Out of Hell. And this evening, you asked for Margaritaville by Jimmy Buffett, which unfortunately we didn't have. So we've had a look and we've selected It's 5 O'Clock Somewhere by Jimmy Buffett and Alan Jackson. I hope you enjoy.

0: What country am I in?
1: It doesn't matter. It's 5 o'clock somewhere.
0: It's always on 5 in Margaritaville, come to think of it.
1: Yeah, I heard that.
0: You've been there, haven't you?
1: Yes, sir.
0: I've seen your boat there.
1: I've been to Margaritaville a few times.
0: All right. Well, that's good.
1: Stumble my way back.
0: Okay. Well, we just want to make sure you can keep it between the navigational beacons.
1: Between the buoys. I got it.
0: All right. Well, it's 5 o'clock. Let's go somewhere.
1: I'm ready. Crank it up.
0: Let's get out of here.
1: I'm gone.

0: It's 5 o'clock Somewhere by Jimmy Buffett and Alan Jackson for Richard on the Copthorne Ward. Now, if you missed our previous note about how to make a request, here's a reminder.
1: 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Just let us know your choice along with your name and ward. We look forward to playing your request.
2: Welcome back. There you go. That's what you do. And somebody who did exactly that is Tracy on the Copthorne Ward. And you've asked for a song by Ed Sheeran. The choice you have left to us, I've gone for, I'll be honest, it's my favourite, so I hope you don't mind, is Castle on the Hill.
3: When I was 6 years old, I broke my leg

0: for Tracy on the Copthorne Ward, Ed Sheeran, Castle on the Hill. I hope you like that song just as much as I do, Tracy.
1: Our next request is for Sean on the Shoreden Ward. Hi, Sean. You asked for anything by Aha. So we have had a little look and we've picked The Sun Always Shines on TV.

0: The sun always shines on TV, but aha. And I wish the sun was shining in radio, I'll tell you that.
1: Yes, that's what we could do with now, isn't it? Hello to Amber on the Copthorne ward. And as I said at the beginning when we introduced all of the songs, your first choice was the Teskey Brothers. Haven't got it, unfortunately. If not, that's the case, then Dire Straits for Dad. So I think this is Amber, who's a patient in the hospital, and Sister Lisa was visiting, and Dad, I guess, is at home waiting to hear some Dire Straits. So let's play it. This is Dire Straits, Brothers in Arms.

0: Dire Straits and the lovely Brothers in Arms. Great guitar from Mark Knopfler there. And we played that for Amber on the Copthorne Ward. Also for Lisa, who was visiting, I think, yeah, today. Oh, Victor, you saw them, didn't you? You met them. Didn't you? It's just, oh. No, perhaps not. Wonder when that was done. Anyway, doesn't matter. Amber, Lisa, and also your dad, I hope you enjoyed Dire Straits and Brothers in Arms.
1: Oh, sorry, I thought we were going to do a promo.
0: We are going to do a promo. I got myself so confused. Let's have a promo.
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0: Well, we weren't sure about that awkward pause there.
1: Was there a bit of dead air in there? It sounded like you didn't play that.
0: Yeah, the promo.
1: How odd.
0: Anyway.
1: It sounded like nothing to us. I hope other people heard something.
0: Well, you're definitely going to hear something now.
1: Yeah, that's right. We hope.
0: Yeah, fingers crossed.
1: Don't bank on it.
0: Press the right button. Our next request is for Graham on the Copthorne Ward. Good evening, Graham. You asked for Elvis Presley's Are You Lonesome Tonight, and you dedicate it to your lovely wife, Amber, who sat at home. I hope she's listening.

I wonder if you're lonesome tonight. You know, someone said the world's a stage and each must play a part. Fate had me playing in love with you as my sweetheart. Act one was where we met. I loved you at first glance. You read your lines so cleverly and never missed a cue. Then came act two. You seemed to change, you acted strange, and why I've never known. Honey, you lied when you said you loved me, and I had no cause to doubt you. But I'd rather go on hearing your lies than to go on living without you. Now the stage is bare, and I'm standing there with emptiness all around. And if you won't come back to me, then they can bring the curtain down.

0: Elvis Presley, Are You Lonesome Tonight, for Graham on the Copthorne Ward, for his lovely wife Amber.
1: Right, hello to two people now. Two people who requested the same artist. That's Deepak on the Newdigate Ward, who has given us three requests, two of which we've already played, and also Linda on the Copthorne Ward. Both asked for ABBA, and Deepak has asked for Knowing Me, Knowing You. So that's the song we're going to play for both of you.

0: ABBA, Knowing Me, Knowing You, which we played for Dipak on the Newdigate Ward and Linda on the Copthorne Ward.
1: And moving over to the Children Ward, we have a request from Monica. Good evening, Monica. You asked for some rock and roll and you asked for a little bit of Bill Haley. So we've had a look and we've picked Rock Around the Clock.
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0: That was Bill Haley's Rock Around the Clock for Monica on the Children Ward.
1: Hello to Anonymous on the Nutfield Board. I'm sure you know who you are. You've already requested some Louis Armstrong, some Frank Sinatra. Tonight, Anything at All by Tom Jones. Choice up to us. We've gone for She's a Lady.

0: Tom Jones, She's a Lady, and that was for Anonymous on the Nutfield Ward.
1: And next up, we're going to have some Cliff Richard for Jan on the Children Ward. You asked for Living Doll. Here it is.

0: That was Cliff Richard's Living Doll for Jan on the Children Ward. Hope you enjoyed, Jan.
1: We are going over to the Copthorne Ward now for our next request. It's for June. Hello to you, June. You've asked for Anything At All by the Eagles. Now, there's a choice to have to make. Well, gone for this one. Hope you like it. The song is called Desperado.

0: What a great song that is. The Eagles, Desperado. We played that for June on the Cobthorne Ward.
1: And Kel, listen out, because we have a reply from your big bear, Ben. We played a song for you earlier on this evening's show. And Ben, you've requested Spandau Ballet by Gold.
0: Other way around. Gold by Spandau Ballet. Say all the right information, but not necessarily in the right order, as they say.
1: Apologies.

0: That was Gold by Spandau Ballet, not Spandau Ballet by Gold. My apologies, coming to the end of a long show.
1: Spandau Gold by Ballet, yes.
0: We'll get there, we'll get there. And that was for Ben.
1: And as the is the next song, we're going to play out on one song. We've come to the end of the programme, a few minutes to go, so we're going to choose to play one more song. It's another song requested by Ben. It's dedicated to Kel. And we have to keep up with Ben and Kel because we get so many requests coming in. Brilliant, keep them coming. So this one to play out on is by INXS. The song's called Beautiful Girl. And it just remains for us to say thank you very much for listening. Hope you enjoyed the programme. From me, Paul Osborne, good night and get well soon.
0: And good night from me, Isabella Wilson.
1: Bye-bye now. Here is INXS.

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0: From the Sky News Centre at 10, the Prime Minister says the British public will be the boss at every stage of renegotiating the UK's relationship with the European Union. Andy Burnham's heading to Brussels for a summit next month to push for closer ties. Kemi Badenoch insists the EU are hard negotiators and he won't get a better deal. Staying with the Prime Minister, and he also says it's highly likely an alleged terror plot last month at RAF Fairford was coordinated by Iran. Seven people who were all arrested as part of the investigation have been released on bail. Ed Miliband summoned the Iranian ambassador to the Foreign Office earlier and sanctioned two men linked to the Islamic Revolutionary Guard. Our chief political correspondent John Craig says Tehran has hit back.
1: The ambassador has subsequently continued to deny Iranian involvement there. Ambassador summoned, read the riot act, more people sanctioned and so on, but the Iranians are saying, no, it wasn't us. Well, that is fiercely disputed by the British government.
0: The City of Doncaster Council's launched an investigation into the death of a man at Yorkshire Wildlife Park. He died after going into the tiger enclosure on Saturday. The jury has been selected for Russell Brand's trial at Southwark Crown Court that could last over 2 months. The actor and comedian is facing a number of historic sex assault charges. He's always denied any wrongdoing. Now to sport, and Coventry City have moved out of the Premier League's relegation zone after a win against Newcastle. Now live to Josh Smith at the CBS Arena.
2: Coventry 4, Newcastle 1. The Sky Blues' first home goals and points of the campaign. Radoni got the hosts off the mark from the spot before Sharif Sims and Mafuni's second half strike sealed the win. Botman hit a great strike for the visitors to half the deficit at 2-0, but it was little more than a consolation goal in the end. At the CBS Arena, it's finished Coventry 4, Newcastle 1.
0: And the Pope's to be admitted to hospital tomorrow in Rome. The pontiff is to have surgery to remove a small growth found on one of his lungs. From Sky News, I'm Stevie Shillinglaw.
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I've heard people say that too much of anything is not good for you, baby. But I don't know about that. As many times as we've loved and we've shared love and made love, it doesn't seem to me like it's enough.

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0: From the Sky News Centre at 11, the Prime Minister says the status quo's not good enough for Britain as he looks to use a UK-EU summit to push for a closer relationship. The two sides will talk about sectors, including food and drink and emissions trading, next month. The PM hopes agreements will provide a £10 billion boost to the economy. The Tory leaders accused him of suggesting the 2016 Brexit vote was illegitimate because of Russian interference, but Andy Burnham denies that.
1: He should go back and look again. It is a matter of record, Mr. Speaker, that Russian actors sought to interfere in the 29 general election, and we think it is inconceivable that this was the first time.
0: The PM also says it's highly likely an alleged terror plot last month at RAF Fairford was coordinated by Iran. Seven people who were all arrested as part of the investigation have been released on bail. The Home Secretary is expanding support for political figures who aren't MPs 3 months after Anne Widdecombe was killed. The Independent Review is looking at whether funding's being used effectively to protect people like politicians and royals. A 20-year-old's been charged with a public order offence after apparently mocking the A66 crash that killed seven people. Bradley Aston has been remanded in custody. Coventry City are celebrating winning their first Premier League home game in 25 years. They ease to a comfortable 4-1 victory over Newcastle United. Jack Radoni's early penalty started the goal scoring for the hosts.
2: It's a massive night for us, a big one for the fans. First home win in 25 years, I think, and I'm glad we could score four for them. It was good intensity from everyone on the pitch, and I think that's what allowed us to get our goals, and you know, we've just got to carry that on now into the next game.
0: And the founder of Meta's rejecting calls for a slowdown in AI advances. Mark Zuckerberg's told the Financial Times he thinks responsibility for safety should fall on the individual lab which creates the model. That's the latest. I'm Imani Rana.
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Good evening on a very wet and windy and wintry sort of Monday evening. It's time for the Starfile, and nothing better to do, I think, on an evening like this than stay indoors, turn your radio on to Radio Red Hill and listen to some good music, which we'll be playing all evening and particularly in the next hour. So the Starfile is all about playing two different styles of music, half an hour of one, half an hour of the other, and hopefully I choose songs that you like to listen to. And for our first style tonight, I've chosen songs written by one particular gentleman, mainly in the 1960s, but into the 70s as well. And they were songs that were just so good, they were covered by many, many diverse people. So, but it's quite an interesting style, if it is a style as such, but it doesn't really matter. They've all got something in common. They're all songs written and originally performed by Bob Dylan. And didn't he write some good songs? And as I think I'll demonstrate in the next half an hour. So getting underway, this is one of those.

Whoa, a very different version of the song. It was originally recorded and written by Bob Dylan, which of course you'd expect with a version performed by the Jimi Hendrix Experience. That was All Along the Watchtower, and it was a Bob Dylan song. Next one I'm going to play is a bit of a surprise, really. It's quite a well-known Bob Dylan song. I think it was a single that did quite well, performed by an artist that you might not necessarily expect to cover Dylan's songs. She was She was Olivia Newton-John, and the song she covered by Bob Dylan, If Not For You.

Very nice version, actually, of a good song. Both versions, I think, the Dylan version and the Olivia Newton-John version, I think, are pretty valid. So, there we go. You're listening to The Starfire with me, Paul Osborne. We are looking at the music of Bob Dylan, particularly songs that have been covered by other artists. And this one, probably one of the most famous and probably one of the first, I should think. This is The Byrds. The song's called Mr. Tambourine Man.

Some good songs to start the programme. That was The Birds there, and their version of a Dylan single hit as well, Mr. Tambourine Man. How about this one? Do you remember this? This was 1968, and sort of a quite a doomy, atmospheric version of This Wheel's on Fire.

Very much a 1968 song, that, wasn't it? This Wheel's on Fire was the song, the Dylan song, and it's performed, of course, by Julie Driscoll, Brian Auger and The Trinity. So lots of groups that are well-known, had lots of hits, found success with Dylan songs. And another one of them was the Manfred Mann, if you remember the Manfred Mann from the 60s in particular. And one of the hits that they had was this one, written by Bob Dylan. It's called Mighty Quinn.

0: Now, I reckon the sign of a good song is that it can be covered and somebody can do a version that's even better than the original. So I think several of the ones I've played already tonight, that goes for. And I think it does with that one. Probably the definitive version there by Manfred Mann of Bob Dylan's song called The Mighty Quinn. Time for our first break. It's come round already. So let's do that. Find out about a programme coming up on Radio Red Hill. And I will queue up the next song, which will be from, of all people, Adele. So that's got you guessing. Come back and join me and listen to that. See you in a minute.
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Yeah, a bit of a surprise one, that. It's a later period Dylan song, that one, Make You Feel My Love, performed there admirably, I think you have to say, by Adele. Good one. Right, now, I think the biggest compliment that a songwriter can probably get is that other people who write very good songs cover their own song, their songs, if you see what I mean, if that makes any sense at all. Right, so here's an example. This is an artist who's a great songwriter in his own right, but covered a Bob Dylan song. He's Eric Clapton, and the song he covered, quite a famous one, Knocking on Heaven's Door.

Not only Eric Clapton performing a Dylan song, but Dylan song turned into a bit of reggae as well there. Knocking on Heaven's Door, that one was called. Running out of time to play many more Dylan covers, but we'll play this one, see what we've got time afterwards for, but probably going to move on to the next segment of the programme. So here we go. This is the last, I think, Dylan cover song by Stevie Wonder. It's called Blowing in the Wind.

Bit of a soul treatment by Stevie Wonder to a Bob Dylan song. The song, of course, was Blowing in the Wind. And I was thinking while that was playing that there must be hundreds and hundreds of other songs that have been covered by artists that covered Bob Dylan songs. But well, they were the ones that I found and the ones I liked, if I'm honest. So I hope you did too. Anyway, so that's the first segment of the programme, done and dusted. Moving on to the second half of the programme now, we're looking at a British style of music, and it is a style of music this time. It followed on from punk, followed on from the New Romantics before that, but it became a style in its own right, really. The style was called power pop, British music, and getting this underway, here's a good example. This is The Police and Every Breath You Take.

0: They were a great band, weren't they? Wrote some great songs as well. Of course, that was The Police. And the song was called Every Breath You Take. Right, so there you are. That's an idea of the sort of music I'm going to be playing in the next half an hour. Well, less than that now. It's about 20 minutes of the programme left. But I'll squeeze in what I can. First of all, we're going to have another quick break. Come back after that. And a song you might remember by The Knack. It's called My Sharona. See you then.
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Good song that, wasn't it? That was The Knack and a song called My Sharona. Rushing through, so we're going to play as many songs, as little chat as possible. Do you remember The Jam? Do you remember? That's Entertainment. This is it.

The Jam, and one of the many songs I could have chosen, I chose That's Entertainment. Right, now you might remember a band from this era, power pop era, called XTC, had a huge hit with Making Plans for Nigel, and that's always the song that gets played for some reason, but they had other hit singles as well, maybe not quite so explosive as Nigel, but they did make a bit of a mark nonetheless. So let's play one of those, just for a change. This is XTC, the song's called Senses Working Overtime.

XTC, that was a lesser known single from them called Senses Working Overtime. You're listening to The Starfire with me, Paul Osborne, and in the second half of tonight's programme we're looking at British power pop. What I suppose it was from the 1980s really, wasn't it, before Britpop came in, although it owed quite a lot to Britpop, but certainly after punk in the 70s. So that's what we're looking at. Next up, somebody who had a long career in different bands, but this was as a solo with his own band. This is Dave Edmunds. The song is called I Hear You Knocking.

song that owes quite a lot to old time rock and roll there from Dave Edmunds. That was called I Hear You Knocking, and it proved to be the penultimate song in the programme tonight, one to go, and I've chosen it very carefully, of course, as I do with all of them, and it's a song by The Vapors and it's called Turning Japanese. But before I play that, all that remains for me to do is say thank you very much for listening. Hope you've enjoyed the programme. Join me for a future edition of The Star File, and I'm going to leave you with, as I said, The Vapors, Turning Japanese. Good night, get well soon, bye bye now.

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1: Well, we had a bit of an issue there. As you can see, it suddenly the news started playing, so a very odd thing to happen. But I am going to remedy that by, at the very least, playing you the vapors again, because I think that's probably the best way to get us out of that particular issue. Apologies for that. I hope it didn't spoil your enjoyment of the song, but let's go and play it now. Nothing wants to work. Well, this is a bit odd. I don't know why we're having this problem, but we will get normal service resumed as soon as possible. I'm trying to talk and sort out queuing up some music, so as long as we get something to play, I guess we'll be all right. But at the moment, we're not really getting anything to play. Let's try this. Here we go. Let's have another go at the vapors and turning Japanese. There we go. We've got some music. And it's time to go. Bye-bye.
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0: not going to get a better deal. And Mr. Speaker, it's not just that the EU are tough negotiators, he has already revealed his entire negotiating hand. He has just blurted out everything he wants in this statement. This is not how you conduct negotiations.
1: Staying with the PM, he also says it's highly likely an alleged terror plot last month at RAF Fairford was coordinated by Iran. Seven people, who were all arrested as part of the investigation, have been released on bail. The City of Doncaster Council's launched an investigation into the death of a man at Yorkshire Wildlife Park. He died after going into the tiger enclosure on Saturday. Our correspondent Molly Malone says the tiger will be kept at the zoo.
2: The wildlife park confirmed, actually, that he's uninjured and won't be put down following the incident. But clearly there are lots of questions about how this was able to happen.
1: The jury is being selected for Russell Brand's trial at Southwark Crown Court that could last over 2 months. The actor and comedian is facing a number of historic sex assault charges. He's denied any wrongdoing. To sport now, where Coventry City recorded their first Premier League home win in 25 years with a 4-1 victory over Newcastle United. The result lifts Coventry out of the relegation zone and up to 14th, while Newcastle remain in 11th place. And US actor RJ Mitt has died, aged 34. The TV star was best known for his role as the son of Walter White in the series Breaking Bad. That's the latest. I'm Imani Rana.
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0: and welcome to Out and About with me, Katie Child, here on Radio Redhill. Now, the team headed over to the Edenbridge and Oxted show. Nick Hutchings, Charlotte Lord and Isabel Wilson were there to check out all things agricultural.
1: We are talking to some bees. Would you like to introduce yourselves?
2: Hello, hello there. Captain Buzz here. It's Captain Buzz, captain of the colony, second in command to our queen. Yes, hello.
1: Oh, and I'm going to talk to the queen now, Your Majesty.
3: Oh, I'm not royal born. I wish I was. I'm just an humble bumble, innit?
2: Yeah,
3: my name's
2: bumble.
3: Honey. I'm Honey, little Honey Bee. That's me. All right. Nice to see
1: you. Nice to see you. And what are you buzzing around here doing?
2: Well, really, we're actually just greeting everyone. It's all these people are here to see us, you know. I mean, we're actually really famous. I don't know if anyone's been over there, but we've got a little horticultural tent and, well, it's actually our life's work in there. It's really nice seeing everything and getting all the appreciation from everyone, of course.
3: It's really lovely as well. And do you know what's great is that, you know, we're so famous in the bee community, you know, that we've actually been invited here by Edenbridge and Oxted to go and give a little chat with people so I can learn fun facts about bees. I know, good, isn't it?
1: And would you want to share some fun facts for our listeners?
2: Well, we could absolutely share some lovely facts for you. Now, did you know, obviously, most people can be a little bit scared of bees because we have stingers, but don't you worry, we only ever sting if we're under threat, but you don't need to worry about me, you know, me, a male bee, we actually don't have stingers. It's all female bees that have stingers. We're kind of useless, really, you know. It makes quite a bit of sense, really, doesn't it?
3: Yeah, yes. Sometimes species overlap in their characteristics, do you know what I mean?
2: Yes, completely.
1: And you're here with the horticultural tent, am I saying that right?
2: Well, I mean, we're here for the Edenbridge and Oxted show, but we like to go over to the agricultural tent because everything in there, you know, we pollinated all of that. It's all of our work. It's really nice to see everything that we've worked so hard to achieve.
3: That's right. And if you're really lucky, you might also see our really good friends, Muriel. That's the cow that walks around,
2: yes,
3: as well. And also the chicken, whose name is...
2: Walk!
3: That's right. That's his name. Yeah.
1: Oh, lovely, lovely, lovely. Well, thank you very much for speaking to us. Is there any other fun facts you wanted to share?
3: I've got a really good one. Okay. So, did you know that when plants grow their flowers have actually got a slight negative charge. And when bees buzz around, they develop a little bit of a positive charge. So when they then... go searching for flowers, what happens is that negative charge gives out a little vibration and bees hear it like music. So they actually follow the music to find the plants that need pollinating. And as soon as they get in there, the pollen jumps from the flower into the bee's knees, and that's how

0: They collect the pollen.
1: That's quite magical. Thank you very much for sharing. Well, these are the most famous bees I've ever met.
2: Stop it. Too kind. Really.
1: We'll say hi to you buzzing around, and thank you very much for your time.
2: Thank you so much.
1: Right? Bye-bye.
3: Thank you.
4: We're in the guinea pig tent, and I'm talking to Claire. Hi, Claire.
5: Hi, how are you?
4: Very well, thank you. How are you having a good show so far?
5: Oh, yeah, it's brilliant. We had a really good day yesterday. Different setup yesterday with different types of guinea pigs. And today we have our skinny pig show, which is the hairless guinea pig varieties.
4: So they're actually a variety of guinea pig that you can have as a pet?
5: Oh, absolutely. They would have to live indoors because they need to be kept warm because obviously they haven't got any hair. Some have little tufts of hair depending on what type they are, and some have very sparse hair, but they're all considered hairless varieties. We all have also got some pets here that are your regular hairy ones that are here to meet the public and show people what wonderful little animals they are.
4: I imagine a lot of our listeners have got guinea pigs. Do they take a lot of looking after?
5: No, they're very easy to look after. There are a few special requirements for them. Guinea pigs, like humans, cannot synthesise their own vitamin C. So they need to be fed fresh vegetables every day. And they need special guinea pig food. Apart from that, they're pretty easy to look after and they're very handleable in size. They like people. They're very vocal. They'll talk to their owners. They're just great little pets.
4: And there's two competition type things going on today. There's a sort of serious judge on for the Edinburgh and Oxley show, and there's also a People's Choice Awards. Tell us a bit about both of them.
5: Okay, so every breed has a standard. So it's supposed to look like whatever the standard says it's supposed to look like. So we have a judge in the centre who is looking at all the different pigs, and they're entered into different classes according to their age, according to their breed and colour. And he will judge to the best one in each category until eventually at the end of the day we have what is called a best in show. So there will be one pig that is better than all the rest. And sounds a bit mean, but in terms of standards, but everyone takes home the best pigs. And then we have out here, we have what's called the People's Choice. So what we ask all the visitors to the tent to do is to look at the pigs with the numbers on the front of the cage. And then we have either a QR code where people can vote for their favourite, or we've got the old fashioned pen and pencil and a voting box for people to vote that way. And again, that will be the pig that the people like the most will be the winner for the day. So usually it's pretty different to what the judge sees because he's looking more technically and we all look at them with our eyes, as in beauties in the eye of the beholder.
4: Now, you said there was some novelty categories as well.
5: Okay, so we have some novelty classes, and there's special classes like the prettiest sow, the handsomest boar, the pig that looks most like the owner. We've got the fastest cucumber eater. We've got rear of the year for those that like to turn round. And we have a mother and daughter pair, a father and son pair, the guinea pig that the judge would most like to take home. And we have a class for, it's called the Hayley Butler Memorial Class, for one of our exhibitors who we very sadly lost 2 years ago, just before her 40th birthday. So we have a variety of different classes.
4: How long have you been interested in guinea pigs?
5: If I told you that would give away my age.
4: Right.
5: So how about if I just say we've been at the Edinburgh and Oxley show since 2018. You know, we have on the Sunday, we have the regular guinea pig show. So yesterday we had 180 guinea pigs entered. And today, because it's just a small variety of hairless varieties, it's a smaller show, but we've got an area where you can come along and see guinea pigs running around in runs. And you can sit, you know, there's somebody here holding one at the moment so that you can go like touch and stroke and feel and see what they're like.
4: Brilliant. Nell, thank you for speaking to us. Before we go, I can see over your shoulder the National Cavy Club. Is that something you're a member of? Is that something to look at if you're interested?
5: Okay. Yes, the National Cavy Club. Cavy is the technical word for a guinea pig, from Cavius Porcellus, the Latin name for a guinea pig. So the National Cavy Club covers all the shows around the UK that take place, or just for people who are interested in guinea pigs. We have a really good website, which is www.nationalcavyclub.com. www.dogbreedsofbirmingham.com. And I have a very nice secretary myself. So, yes, it is something for everybody. And, you know, people can become members. It's free for juveniles, which are people under the age of 17 to join. They get a little handbook and, you know, they get to learn about guinea pigs and find out where shows are, then come along and have a look because they're all around the country different weekends.
4: Brilliant. Well, thank you, Claire. Enjoy the rest of your day. And thank you very much.
5: You're welcome. Nice to talk to you. Thank you.
0: We are here at the Vintage Car Show at Edenbridge and Oxted Show. And I'm joined with Mike, who's got a rather interesting car. Could you please describe and explain your car for us?
3: Yes. It's a 1968 Morris Minor ex-Metropolitan Police Panda car. And it's the actual car that I drove brand new in April 1968 out of Surbiton Police Station.
0: No way! Oh my goodness, it's in such good condition.
3: Yeah, I found it about 10 years ago and it was advertised on a classic car site on the internet. And the chap that was selling it had shown a photograph and he'd also shown the registration number. So I knew it was the one that I'd actually drove.
0: That is incredible. So you could identify that it was the exact car that you had been assigned. Did you get assigned it and you would keep it, or was it just like you all would use different cars, or was this specifically for you?
3: No, it was anybody's car, but they were being driven 24/7, 24 hours a day, 7 days a week. And by about a year, they'd done 60, 65,000 miles. They never let us down. We used to do terrible things to them. Take them off roading through the woods. And they never broke. They just kept going all the time.
0: They were built different.
3: Absolutely. Built them different in those days.
0: And how long were you working with the police for?
3: 30 years.
0: Retired for how long?
3: 34 years.
0: Full circle moment.
3: Full circle. Yeah, it's come full circle, yes.
0: That's absolutely brilliant, and it's such a gorgeous blue colour.
3: Yeah, it's Bermuda blue and police white. Now, don't ask me what police white is, because I've never found out.
0: Absolutely brilliant. Well, thank you so much for sharing your story. I'm sure that will be fascinating to many people listening.
3: Thank you very much. Thank you.
0: We've made our way over to the cattle tent, and I am joined by Pop. Pop, what are you doing here today?
6: I'm having a chill out day today because we were showing yesterday and we got some firsts and champions and yeah, we're so I'm having a chill out day today with my cows.
0: And what sort of cows do you have? So
6: these are Highlands and these are black, the original colour. Everyone associates Highlands with being red, but the original colour was black. And like saying, so that's why there's more blacks now being shown than the red ones.
0: Wow.
6: Yeah.
0: And how long have you been showing for?
6: Highland since 2009. I've had all different breeds of cows through my life, but I ended up with some black Highlands off the back of a lorry in 2009, and gone from there.
0: And how did it go yesterday with showing?
6: Very good. We had a good day. We did have a good, and we enjoy this show, like I say. But we had a good day, like I say, with first reserve champions and seconds. Yeah. So we have had a good time. Yeah.
0: Very nice. Congratulations. Now the ladies that just left said you've got some brilliant stories to share. Is there any that you'd be willing to share with our listeners?
6: Yeah, so yeah, the Highlands, let's say, obviously black. Going back, let's say 2009, I had a lorry turn up in my farmyard to pick up a load of sheep, and on the front of the lorry were five black Highlands. And I asked him what he was doing with them. He said, "I got no idea. What do you do with five horny, hairy cows?" So I thought, I don't know. My wife came outside. She liked them. She said, "We'll have them. Look good out of the kitchen window." So we bought them and had a friend say, "Are they pedigree?" And we said, "What, for £200 a piece? I doubt it." He tracked up the air tag numbers, and they were five pedigree Highlands from one of the oldest folds up in Glasgow, from the Glasgow Council. So that's how we started, and we started to read into them and learn. And yeah, from then onwards, we've gone forward. But when we first started showing the black ones, people came up and said, "Are they Angus with horns?" So, yeah, no, we said, "No, they are Highlands," because you hardly ever see black ones. So that's how come we started, and since then we've grown and grown. Yeah, and yeah.
0: And do you breed them, and then when the calves grow up, you then show them and
6: yeah,
0: so on?
6: We always keep some back for showing, but we have a list of people before some of the calves are born. They want black. They want black. So we've sold no end of black Highlands all over the country. They go all over the country. Yeah, for showing, for pets, because they are such a lovely natured animal. People say, oh, they've got horns, they're dangerous. Well, I always say, you're more wary of a cow with horns, so you look at them. A cow without horns, you get complacent with and think, well, that ain't got to harm me. And that's where you go wrong, because the cow without horns can do more damage because you aren't always looking at it. And the same with dog world, innit? You always think of a big dog has got to eat you, so you're more wary. But the little dogs come and eat you just as bad, don't they? Yeah, you know what I mean? So, yeah. So, that is, yeah. So, we travel up and down the country showing and talking to people and trying to keep the bloodline going and colours, yeah.
0: Well, congratulations on your success yesterday. Yes, and I wish you all the very best for the future with it.
6: We'll keep coming down. As long as people want to see cows, shows and sheep, we'll keep bringing them, yeah.
0: Please do. Yeah, they're gorgeous.
6: Thank you.
0: Thank you so much.
7: We're joining Nick, Charlotte and Isabel at the Eden Bridge in Oxted show here on Out and About. Let's see what else the Radio Redhill team discovered. Knowing Nick, I imagine he found the most unusual animal of the day.
4: Now, there's plenty of animals from the UK here at the Eden Bridge in Oxted show, but we found some buffalo and I'm joined by Anna. Hello, Anna.
8: Hello.
4: Now, tell us about what you're showing today, first of all.
8: So, first of all, we've got some Mediterranean water buffalo. Historically, they are from Italy mainly, where they're used for milk production for buffalo mozzarella. And we have some, we've hand-reared them and we bring them to the shows, and they are here this year with their new bull calf, Jimmy.
4: Oh, is this Jimmy here?
8: This is Jimmy just here, out there, the little bull calf that's at the back there. And that's Elvis and Wilma.
4: Do you look after them similar to normal cattle, or are they different?
8: Very similar to cattle, yeah. These have been bucket-fed since they were very young. They're very tame, they're very easy to handle. They come to all the shows, they're used to lots of people and dogs and animals and sorts of things, and so, yeah, they're very easy to handle.
4: Now, do you milk them yourselves?
8: We don't milk them. However, now that we've got a bull calf from Wilma, we will now go on to milk her, because buffalo milk is very nice.
4: It's good for, yeah, like you say, mozzarella.
8: Yes, it's good for mozzarella. It's good to drink. It's very bright milk. It's very good for you, actually. It's better for you than cow's milk.
4: I was going to say about the health benefits. Often with different milks, you get different health benefits. What do you get from it that you don't get from cow's milk?
8: I think there's just different proteins in it, and so it's much better for you. It's less fat.
4: Now, Elvis and Wilma, where do the names come from?
8: That was the kids.
9: Elvis Presley. Elvis is named after Elvis Presley.
4: Okay, and how about Wilma?
9: I don't know about that one.
4: Ah, okay.
8: From the Flintstones.
4: Oh, Wilma from the Flintstones. Oh, gotcha. Behind us here,
8: yes.
4: Yak calf?
8: This is a yak, a Himalayan yak.
4: Was it having the buffalo that attracted you to let's try yak, or?
8: We were actually contacted by somebody who owned the baby yak. His mother died having him, and he contacted and asked us if he wanted to hand rear him, and so we've took him on, and we are going to hand rear him and then start bringing him to the shows as well, so that people will be able to, the general public will be able to see these wonderful animals.
4: Probably going back to a similar question I've asked, but yaks, is it again similar to looking after buffalo?
8: Yes, very similar. So yaks are historically used, I mean, in Peru they're used for meat. They're also used for carrying loads and pulling stuff over high altitude, you know, through the mountains, because they're hardy animals. So this is what they're used for. Here they're very rare, and we thought that it would be a nice addition to bring in with the buffalo.
4: Did they struggle with the heat this summer, being sort of quite hairy?
8: He's only a month old, so he's not actually struggled with the heat. The buffalo, we have dug a pond at home, and it's full of very heavy clay, and they wallow in it, and they walk around the farm covered in mud all day long.
4: Now, one more question before I go, because it's a really old joke. What's the difference between a buffalo and a bison? What is the difference between a buffalo and a bison?
8: I couldn't tell you, to be honest. They're just, I think they're just a slight size difference, and yeah, but I couldn't tell you.
4: Well, sorry to put you on the spot.
8: No, that's fine. Don't panic.
4: But thank you very much for speaking to us today, Anna.
8: Thank you very much for speaking to us. Hope you have a lovely day.
0: A brief break from all the animals we've been acquainting with today to come and say hello to the Meridian Archery Club. I'm joined with Sarah. How are you doing, Sarah?
10: I'm very well, thank you. How are you?
0: I'm good, thank you. Can you explain to us a little bit about what you're exhibiting here today?
10: So basically, this is just giving everybody a chance to have a go at archery. So it's a very quick shoot, 5 arrows, 10 arrows, have a brief instruction in what to do, how to hit the target, and hopefully either get into the gold or hit the balloons, depending on what you want to do.
0: Might find some budding archers.
10: We have found some very good archers. Yeah, we've asked them whether they wanted to join our club.
0: Yeah. Is there any particular skill involved with archery?
10: You've got to have strong core. And you've got to be able to repeat something exactly the same 72 times.
0: 72?
10: Yeah, that's the average amount of arrows that an archer will shoot. Wow. And you've got to get every single muscle in your body exactly the same place.
0: Oh my goodness.
10: Yeah, it's a very skillful sport. You don't realise quite how skillful it is.
0: Yeah, quite physical. And where are you guys based when you're not showing here at the showgrounds?
10: So we're based in Turner's Hill, right by World of Water and Tully's Farm. We're right opposite them. So we're hidden away, but we've got about 150 members. We own our own field, so we're able to shoot 24/7. We've got an indoor range as well, so when it does rain, we can all run inside and still carry on shooting. It's been interesting today.
0: It's been like a light switch today. Sunshine 1 minute and then rain the next and repeat.
10: Although with archery, we shoot in every single weather other than a thunderstorm. That when you've got a metal stick in your hand, it's best not to shoot when there's thunder and lightning.
0: Very valid.
10: Other than that, we shoot in the snow, rain, everything.
0: Well, wonderful. It looks like you've got a good turnout for the Archery Club Tasters. There's a lot of people giving it a go, and hopefully you'll get some more people. And
10: archery as a sport is very inclusive. So if you're in a wheelchair, you can shoot. If you're blind, you can shoot. If you're hard of hearing, you can shoot. If you've got no legs, you can shoot. If you've got no arms, you can still shoot. Anybody can shoot.
0: Well, thank you so much. Where can people find you if they're interested?
10: So on our website, meridianarcheryclub.org.uk.
0: Brilliant. Thank you so much, Sarah. It's lovely to speak to you.
10: Thank you very much. Bye.
0: So we're moving over to some more animals on show here. And introduce yourself and what you're exhibiting.
11: Okay, I'm Simon from Ferret World. And I've brought my ferrets along to do displays and also to show the public exactly what a ferret is and tell them where they come from.
0: And we were just discussing this, Simon. Can you tell us a little bit about ferrets and the type of animal that they are?
11: Okay, right. So we have to go back 50,000 years. So 50,000 years in the Ice Age, all the weasel family came to Great Britain. So that's weasels, stoats, otters, badgers, pine marten, and polecats. Now, polecats are rat and mouse hunters, and they're long and thin, and they go into tunnels, rat tunnels, and they kill rats and mice. Now, at the time, we were living in houses with no pest control and all this, like big, long houses and everything. So human hunters went out and they caught some of the wild polecats, put a collar around and a lead on it, whatever, in the house, to get rid of the rats and mice out the house. And it eventually got a new name. It was called a ferret. Now, ferret comes from the Latin furro, meaning thief. That's all it means. So ferret means thief, right? But a ferret is a tame polecat. So although over hundreds and hundreds of years, humans have put their input into them, that's why you've got different colours, it's still a tame polecat. So if it gets in the wild, it can mate with a wild polecat.
0: That is fascinating. I did not know that. And we've got four. We've got Smokey Joe, Bear, Jake, and I can't quite read. What's the end one there?
11: Oh, that's a girl. That's Susie.
0: Oh, Susie.
11: Okay, because we've got Susie and Freya. Freya's just having some time out at the moment because we swap them around if we can. And then the three here are all boys, but you don't call them boys and girls. A girl is called a Jill. Boys are called Hobbs. So that on the top there, that's Smokey Joe, the hob, is a boy. So, yeah, it's all got its own language. So, yeah, Hobbs and Jills, Kits, You know, and all the thing paraphernalia to do with ferrets and hunting with ferrets. It's all got its own name. So that spade there, which is a spade with a spike on the end, is called a graft. It's not called a spade, it's called a graft. And digging and everything with ferrets and everything was hard work. And that spade gave the name to the term hard graft. That's where the hard graft comes from.
0: No way, I didn't. Oh gosh, I'm learning all sorts from ferrets.
11: Yeah, well, ferret and polecat and all this stuff is Norman. So Viking, basically, Normans, Norsemen. So the word ferret, rabbit, coney, warren are all Norman words. And we still use them today. So when somebody goes, oh, there's a rabbit over there, they're actually using Norman language.
0: There you go, a little bit of history woven into everything. Well, they're absolutely adorable. They're all curled up in little croissant shapes, all of them, having a lovely little sleep. How long have you been keeping ferrets for, and these ones in particular?
11: I've been keeping ferrets for tonkers years now. I had my first ferret when I was 9, and I'm 69 now. So, but as this... ferrets and doing displays and things like that, 27 years.
0: Diamond, thank you so much for speaking with us.
11: Thank you very much for coming round to see my ferrets. Thank you.
4: I'm talking to Bev from, is it Princess Christian Farm?
12: Princess Christian Farm, yes, at Hildenborough, Tunbridge Wells.
4: Oh, right, OK. Now, tell me what you do down there.
12: So we have over 100 acres and we are a farm that looks after people with special educational needs. They're service users. They come on a daily basis. They look after the animals on the farm. We have animals from all sorts of farm animals, so the sheep and the pigs. We actually got reserve champion on our sheep yesterday. But we've also got a wide variety of other animals, from lizards, alpacas, meerkats, all sorts of poultry, all that sort of thing. Yeah. 100 years old.
4: Oh.
12: So it's a very well-used farm. So our service providers come from the whole of Kent and surrounding areas, and they come in on a daily basis and they look after the animals, or they do horticulture, they look after plants. We grow a lot of vegetables and things like that. Yeah.
4: And how long have you been down there?
12: Oh, my son's been there about 5 years now. So he's a service user, and I've been volunteering for about 3 or 4 years now.
4: And what sort of, do you get involved with everything? Is there something you particularly like?
12: Oh, I get involved with the promotion of things at events like this, but I also get involved with the pop-up shop that we have, and then we have events days, so we can do everything from the cooking to the guided tours around the animals, etc., etc.
4: Now, I can see there's lots of lovely pieces of wooden articles for sale. They're all made by the service users, yeah?
12: They are. You can see in the pictures that we've got here that they make them in the workshop. We've got a really large workshop, and that's where they work and make all these wooden, and they make the planters and things like that, lots of different things.
4: That's lovely. And you touched on events. What sort of events have you got coming up?
12: So we have the half-term tours coming up, and then we have Fright Night. At Christmas, nearer to Christmas, we've got the wreath workshops, and then we've got a very large Christmas event. But earlier in the year we had Lambing Day, so obviously it says what it does on the tin, or does what it says on the tin. So we have lambs being born and people, while people are visiting. But we also have a vintage tractor day as well, which is great fun. So I think we cover most interests for most people.
4: Sounds very much like it. If any of our listeners now wanted to get involved, and I mean in all sorts of ways, so maybe they have a friend or relative that would benefit from coming down as a service user, or would like to help volunteer, or even come just to see you, where would you find out more?
12: We have leaflets that we give out at the farm. We were giving out at Edenbridge all the time, but we've got all the details, and we have a website, email at pcfarm@casbar.org.uk.
4: Fantastic. Thank you for speaking to us today. Have you enjoyed the show so far, yeah?
12: Oh, it's brilliant. It's absolutely brilliant. The atmosphere is lovely. And the people here are so nice as well. And everybody's really friendly. I've loved it.
4: That's great to hear. Enjoy the rest of your day.
12: Thank you very much indeed. Thank you.
7: 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Thank you very much for joining me as we've heard the highlights from this year's Edenbridge and Oxted show. I'm Katie Child, and you've been listening to Out and About on Radio Redhill.
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0: Good evening and a very warm welcome along to the programme. As I said at the beginning of my programme not too long ago, it's a horrible wet and windy and wintry evening, so nothing better to do than sit in front of the radio and listen to some good music, which hopefully in the next hour and a half we are going to deliver to you. It's your Monday request, so all of the music is chosen by you, the patients at the East Surrey Hospital, and we have got a lot to get through, so let's go straight on after introductions. So I'm Paul Osborne, good evening.
1: And I'm Isabella Wilson, good evening. Evening.
0: Nice working with you again, Isabella. It's been a few weeks.
1: I know, it has.
0: When it was summery, wasn't it?
1: Yeah, it was when I just started.
0: Yeah, that's right. Wasn't this sort of weather. Anyway, let's start with a run-through of all the songs we're going to be playing in the programme. Starting off with David on the Copthorne Ward, you've asked for some Blur.
1: Chris on the Lye Ward, you asked for some of the Doors.
0: And two requests from Kel, who's ex-Charlwood. We know Kel very well. One of the songs we already play, that's a Susie and the Banshees one. For tonight, it's some The Cure. We haven't got the Caterpillar, but we're going to play something else.
1: For Jean on the Lye Ward, you've asked for The Monkees.
0: For Candice on the Brook Ward, we've got Taylor Swift coming up, Love Story.
1: For Holly on the Copthorne Ward, we've got some Alex Warren.
0: Moving to the classicals, Tchaikovsky, anything at all for Patrick on the Nutfield Ward. We're going to play the Miniature Overture.
1: For Maureen on the Chawden Ward, we're keeping it classic over here. You asked for the number one and two on the classical record chart, so I had a little Google and we've got I Gianni up for you.
0: Hello to Claire on the Nutfield Ward, Marvin Gaye and Diana Ross. Anything at all, you said, you're going to get You Are Everything.
1: Richard on the Copthorne Ward, you asked for some Jimmy Buffett. You asked for Margaritaville, which unfortunately we didn't have, so we've picked It's 5 o'clock Somewhere.
0: Tracy on the Copthorne Ward, good evening to you. Ed Sheeran, you've asked for anything at all. You've left the choice up to us. Castle on the Hill, how's that one for you?
1: Sharon on the Chawden Ward, I spoke to you this evening and you asked for Aha, and we picked a song for you, and that is The Sun Always Shines on TV.
0: Amber on the Copthorne Ward, good evening. You asked first of all for the Teskey Brothers, but you said if not, then something else. We haven't got the Teskey Brothers, unfortunately, so it's the if not. If not, the Dire Straits you wanted for your dad. And this is Brothers in Arms, and also Sister Lisa was visiting as well.
1: For Graham on the Copthorne Ward, you asked for a song for your wife at home, Amber, and that is Elvis Presley's Are You Lonesome Tonight?
0: Two requests for something similar, that's for ABBA. One of them from Linda Copthorne, who wanted to hear anything by ABBA, and also Dipak on the Newdigate Ward, you wanted to hear Knowing Me, Knowing You by ABBA, so we're going to play that for both of you.
1: Oh, nice. For Monica on the Chawden Ward, you asked for some Bill Haley, a bit of rock and roll, so we've picked Rock Around the Clock.
0: Anonymous on the Nutfield Ward, Tom Jones, anything at all you've asked for. Going to play She's a Lady.
1: For Jan on the Chawden Ward, hi Jan, you asked for Living Doll by Cliff Richard.
0: It's the Eagles up next, our choice of song, which is Desperado, and that's for June on the Copthorne Ward.
1: And my last request from the evening is an email in from Ben. You asked for Gold, and we're going to play you some Gold.
0: Right, there we go, that's it. Now that is a big pile of music to get through in an hour and 25 minutes, but we will do our very best. We're talking fast then. So we're going to go back to the beginning of the list. Say hello to David on the Copthorne Ward. We've already played you some Libertines, but tonight you've asked for something by Blur. We've chosen for you, and I hope you enjoy it, Country House. Here we go.

0: Blur and Country House there, and that was at the request of David on the Copthall War, getting our programme underway. And David, I hope you enjoyed that song.
1: Next up, we have a request from Chris on the Live Ward. And Chris, you had a few songs this week. We had Bee Gees on Saturday, we played you Soul Limbo yesterday, and tonight you've asked for Anything by the Doors. So we had a little look and we picked Love Her Madly for you. I hope you enjoy.

0: And that was Love Her Madly by The Doors for Chris on the Lywood.
1: Well, we've got a regular listener coming up now. Hello to Kel, ex-Charlwood. Good evening, Kel. Lovely to see you're still putting in lots of great requests and some really good songs as well. I have to say, you test our library to the limits, really. We've already played Susie and the Banshees and The Passenger. That's a good song. Tonight, you asked for The Cure and The Caterpillar. Well, guess what? We haven't got that one, but we have got some music by The Cure, so we're going to play you The Love Cats.

0: The Love Cats by The Cure, and that was for Kel. And I think we've got a request for your other half coming up shortly. Towards the end of the programme anyway. But we've had several more requests come in from you, so we're trying not to get them backed up. We'll get through them as quickly as we can, but it might have to be in tomorrow's programme. So keep tuning in.
1: Our next request is for Jean on the live ward. Hello, Jean. You've had a few requests over the last few days, and I've enjoyed them because you had some 40s on Saturday, 50s on Sunday, and guess where we're going today? To the 60s. And you asked for anything, so we've picked the Monkees' Pleasant Valley Sunday.

0: That was Pleasant Valley Sundays, A Day Late, by the Monkees, for Gene on the Lie Ward.
1: Hello to Candice on the Brook Ward. We've had a lovely long list of songs in from you. We've already played you three. We've got one for tonight, and then I think there's another four or five coming in over the next few days. So that's great. Keep them coming. And some really good songs as well. Tonight, Taylor Swift, and the song you wanted to hear is Love Story.

0: Always good to play a bit of Taylor Swift, and that one was called Love Story. And we played it for Candice on the Brook Ward. Keep tuning in, Candice, and we're going to play lots more songs, including, what have we got in here? Oh, Crowded House, Bad Finger. That's a really nice mix of songs. Thank you for those.
1: Mm. And our next request is from Holly on the Copthorne Ward. Hello, Holly. You asked for Stella Lefty, Like It When You're Nice to Me, and unfortunately, we don't have that one. But you did also request an Alex Warren song, Fever Dream, and we managed to get that one up for you, and we're going to play it now.

0: Hadn't heard that one before. Must be a new one. That was Fever Dream by Alex Warren for Holly on the Cockfilm Ward.
1: We're going to have a complete change of style now. We're going from that to a classical. And it's for Patrick on the Nutfield Ward. Patrick, you asked for Anything at All by Tchaikovsky. Our choice for you is Miniature Overture.